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1: ABC News, I'm Wayne Cabot. A new wave of attacks in the Middle East. Iran firing missiles over Israel for the first time since April when the hostilities were supposed to end.
2: The IDF saying it intercepted all 10 Iranian missiles, and there are no reports anyone was killed or injured in the attack.
1: ABC's Tom Sufi Burridge in London. Israel not saying if it will retaliate for Iran's retaliation against Israel. Strikes on Beirut today. Crude oil up 3%. Ukraine is on the offensive, unleashing another massive attack inside Russia, blowing up a depot in Russia's south and hitting Vladimir Putin's hometown, St. Petersburg, the largest Ukrainian attack of the war. President Trump is the biggest named politician due to attend the Knicks-Spurs game 3 tomorrow night, but New York Mayor Zoran Mamdani says he'll also attend.
3: It'll be a very different place than the president, but I'll be there. I'll probably be standing for most of it.
1: The Knicks come home with a 2-0 lead in the NBA Finals. This is ABC News.
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6: Weather forecast, a flood watch in effect through late tonight. A mostly cloudy night, a chance of rain and thunderstorms. A low in the 70s, about a tenth to a quarter of an inch of rain tonight. Then a mostly sunny, warm day Monday, high in the upper 80s. Mostly clear Monday night, the mid-70s. A sunny day Tuesday with a high around 90. Tuesday night, mostly clear, the mid-70s. That's your weather on KENA.
0: Kind of like farm fresh produce. 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

Lainey Wilson in Somewhere Over Laredo. She got a new song out called Phones, Keys, Wallet, and You. So good. It's with John Mayer, by the way.

0: John Party and Boots Off. Hi there, I'm Bobby G. Well, if you're going to make it to the movie theaters this weekend, you've got a few new choices. Masters of the Universe in theaters. Nick Jonas and Paul Rudd, the movie Power Ballad, is also in theaters. And it's the sixth installment of, get this, Scary Movie. Yeah, sixth. Can you believe it?
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Tucker Wetmore in 3, 2, 1. Hi there, I'm Bobby G. Well, Supergirl is coming to theaters June 26th, and every blockbuster has to have a bucket, right? Usually full of popcorn. Well, not in this case. Starting on Wednesday, Kentucky Fried Chicken has a Supergirl bucket, and it's $30, and it features Supergirl's dog, Crypto. So, a little spin on a bucket idea for a great movie that's out June 26th, The Supergirl.

0: That's Morgan Wallen and Don't We. Hi there, I'm Bobby G. Well, Randy Travis has an album that's going to be coming out by the end of the year. And it's new, never before heard archive music. Now, this was music that was recorded before his stroke. And I'm assuming no AI on this. So pretty exciting stuff. As a huge Randy Travis fan, cannot wait to see that and hear that come out.
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8: 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Tagged a little over 5,300 head of cattle today compared to about 7,500 head a year ago. Compared to the last 2 weeks, I would call your feeder steers and heifers 5 to 10 cheaper. 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Heavy seven-weights cost $355 to $378.5. 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Light to medium nine-weight steer cost $331 to $342.5. Heavy nine-weights cost $316 a quarter to $325.5. 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Right onto your heifer side of things here, a light three-weight heifer today cost you $545. Heavy three-weights cost $455 to $497. Right onto your light to medium four-weight heifer costs $470 to $480. Heavy four-weights cost $412.5 to $455. Light to medium five-weight heifer costs $405 to $414. Heavy five-weights cost $372.5 to $409. Light to medium six-weight heifer costs $371 to $386. Heavy six-weights cost $349 to $370. Light to medium seven-weight heifer today costs you $325 to $359.5. Heavy seven-weights cost $320 to $337. Light to medium eight-weight heifer costs $317 to $327. Heavy eight-weights cost $309 to $315. Pretty light tested on some feeding heifers that weighed in the nine range. Had some replacement quality. The average weighed 907 to 909, bringing 311.5 to 316. Had some other ones that weighed 987, 37 head of them, bring 314. And then had some 10-weight heifers today. They weigh 1068 and they bring 288. And if you have any questions, be sure to give us a call. We'd love to hear from you. Thank you very much.
9: 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You can also drop it off at the MENA Star offices on MENA Street. 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And not only could your favorite business win, but you could win $100 just by participating. Must be 18 to enter and no nominees or employees of nominees can win. The winning results will appear in the July 30th edition of the MENA Star. 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
13: Weather forecast, a flood watch in effect through late tonight. A mostly cloudy night, a chance of rain and thunderstorms. A low in the 70s, about a tenth to a quarter of an inch of rain tonight. Then a mostly sunny, warm day Monday, high in the upper 80s. Mostly clear Monday night, the mid-70s. A sunny day Tuesday with a high around 90. Tuesday night, mostly clear, the mid-70s. That's your weather on KENA.
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0: John Morgan and just a kid myself. Hi there, I'm Bobby G. Hope you're having a great weekend still to come. I've got Hardy and Ella Langley with Be Her. That's next.
1: Hey, y'all, this is Brantley Gilbert, and this is my new song, Good Damn. Good Damn is a song I wrote with my good friends Brock Berry Hill, Taylor Phillips, and a fella you might know by the name of Hardy. And it's a song about shooting a shot. Long story short, hope y'all dig it.

0: What's up, y'all? It's Brantley Gilbert, and you just heard my new song, Good Damn. Thanks for listening.
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wondered just how long a country mile actually is? Well, we don't know either, but maybe this song will help clear things up. 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
1: ABC News, I'm Wayne Cabot. On day 100 of the ceasefire, full of violations already, this is the most serious one yet.
2: The ceasefire cracking as Iran launches its first missile attacks on Israel in almost 2 months. Iran firing multiple waves of ballistic missiles at northern Israel. The IDF saying it intercepted all 10 Iranian missiles, and there are no reports anyone was killed or injured in the attack.
1: ABC's Tom Sufi Burridge in Jerusalem, where the question is, what will Israel do now? President Trump says to the Financial Times, whatever he tells them, he says, I call all the shots. Graham Plattner taking questions from voters at a town hall in Maine 2 days before a primary that was his to win until new reports about his past treatment of women. Women's golf. Nelly Korda wins the U.S. Women's Open for her second straight major victory to open the season. Brace for heat tomorrow, upper 90s across the southern plains, maybe 100 in Amarillo, Texas. This is ABC News.
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5: Weather forecast, a flood watch in effect through late tonight. A mostly cloudy night, a chance of rain and thunderstorms. A low in the 70s, about a tenth to a quarter of an inch of rain tonight. Then a mostly sunny, warm day Monday, high in the upper 80s. Mostly clear Monday night, the mid-70s. A sunny day Tuesday with a high around 90. Tuesday night, mostly clear, the mid-70s. That's your weather on KENA.
0: Well, it may be true that we do not have all our ducks in a row. 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KENA, the home of today's hit country. KENA.

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0: Bailey Zimmerman, Chevy Silverado. Hi there, I'm Pappy G. Well, some new movies in theaters. 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Scary Movie 6. And I think there was a tease in the movie. Maybe a White Chicks 2, you think? And then Nick Jonas and Paul Rudd movie, The Power Ballad, also in theaters this weekend.
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Luke Combs, Morgan Wallen, Lainey Wilson, Chris Stapleton. 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

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Country music makes it better. So what are you waiting for? Turn it up. 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

Luke Bryan, Country and She Knows It. Hi there, I'm Bobby G. Well, Florida Georgia Line made an appearance at CMA Fest. They updated their social media accounts with a brand new logo of FGL LFG. There's been rumors that they might make an appearance at CMA Fest. Well, it did happen, and I got a chance to speak with Tyler Hubbard a couple of weeks ago at Boots in the Park, and he told me, get ready for 2027, some big things coming. So, yeah, welcome back, FGL.

0: Luke Combs sleepless in a hotel room. So Uber released the most interesting things left in ride shares last year. Includes an ankle monitor, a brand new mini fridge, and a cape with a Statue of Liberty on it.
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15: Weather forecast, a flood watch in effect through late tonight. A mostly cloudy night, a chance of rain and thunderstorms. A low in the 70s, about a tenth to a quarter of an inch of rain tonight. Then a mostly sunny, warm day Monday, high in the upper 80s, mostly clear Monday night, the mid-70s. A sunny day Tuesday with a high around 90. Tuesday night, mostly clear, the mid-70s. That's your weather on KENA.
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That's Jason Aldean and Don't Tell On Me. Hi there, I'm Bobby G. Still to come, got Zach Top just south of Sanity and Hudson Westbrook up next with A House Again.

0: From breaking hearts on a Friday night. She's a Friday night heartbreaker. Here is a game player. Better do yourself a favor. The setting things right on a Sunday.
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1: ABC News, I'm Wayne Cabot. Israel will do what he tells them, suggests President Trump to the Financial Times. He's telling Israel not to retaliate after Iran fired 10 missiles into Israel, the most blatant violation yet of a supposed ceasefire. Israel weighing its response after intercepting those Iranian missiles. Representative Mike McCall, Republican on ABC's This Week.
2: I think that honestly, that the Iranians are dragging this out. They want to drag this out closer to the midterm elections. I don't think they're negotiating in good faith.
1: President Trump's decision to attend the NBA Final Game 3 tomorrow night has the Secret Service joining the NYPD in securing Madison Square Garden, which decided not to allow a watch party outside. A reporter asking Mayor Zoran Mamdani, what, no watch party?
3: It's never a question of if there will be watch parties, but where there will be watch parties.
1: The mayor will be there to cheer on the Knicks, though, at a very different location than the president, he says. This is ABC News.
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6: Weather forecast, a flood watch in effect through late tonight. A mostly cloudy night, a chance of rain and thunderstorms. A low in the 70s, about a tenth to a quarter of an inch of rain tonight. Then a mostly sunny, warm day Monday, high in the upper 80s. Mostly clear Monday night, the mid-70s. A sunny day Tuesday with a high around 90. Tuesday night, mostly clear, the mid-70s. That's your weather on KENA.
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0: It's Riley Green, and think as you drunk I am. Hi there, I'm Bobby G. It was so cool to hear a little Toby Keith in that song as well. Well, Riley has extended his tour and added fall dates, so you can go to his official website and look at the complete tour schedule, but it's good to see him extending dates. We're going to see a lot of Riley this year, I'm sure.
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Drew Baldridge, and she's somebody's daughter. Hi there, I'm Bobby G. Well, are you going to be doing any summer picnicking this year? Well, some foods that are growing in popularity include olives and flatbreads. The ones that are on the decline, well, spam and cheese slices. How can cheese, the spam I get, cheese slices? No.

0: Ella Langley, along with Morgan Wallen, and I Can't Love You Anymore. I'm Bobby G. Well, Ella Langley has been finding her footing with her newfound fame. She also says that all of her songs are written from a genuine place and hopes that her fans can hear that it's all authentic. I'm telling you, she's definitely a shooting star.
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13: Weather forecast, a flood watch in effect through late tonight.
3: A mostly cloudy night, a chance of rain and thunderstorms. A low in the 70s, about a tenth to a quarter of an inch of rain tonight. Then a mostly sunny, warm day Monday, high in the upper 80s, mostly clear Monday night, the mid-70s. A sunny day Tuesday with a high around 90. Tuesday night, mostly clear, the mid-70s. That's your weather on KENA.
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0: George Burge, Luke Bryan, and Ride, Ride, Ride. Coming up, got Josh Ross and Dustin Lynch next.
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It's true. We do like to take the high road. However, we still got some friends in low places. Heck, we play country music for everybody. Arkansas's Country, 104.1 KENA.

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1: ABC News, I'm Wayne Cabot. Breaking tonight, Israel sending missiles into Iran. Iranian state TV reporting explosions in Isfahan, Tabriz, Tehran. Retaliation for Iran's missile attack on Israel earlier today.
2: The IDF saying it intercepted all 10 Iranian missiles, and there are no reports anyone was killed or injured in the attack.
1: ABC's Tom Sufi Burridge in Jerusalem. The shredding of the weak ceasefire may not be over because Iran warned that if Israel hit, it would hit back harder. The White House didn't respond to messages about whether Israel's strikes tonight are in coordination with the U.S. The L.A. mayor's race has tilted away from Spencer Pratt, the Trump-endorsed Republican now trailing Democrat Nithya Raman. Primary night, Pratt had a 9-point lead. At the Tony Awards tonight, Best New Play, Liberation, about a consciousness-raising women's group in the 1970s. This is ABC News.
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5: Weather forecast, a flood watch in effect through late tonight. A mostly cloudy night, a chance of rain and thunderstorms. A low in the 70s, about a tenth to a quarter of an inch of rain tonight. Then a mostly sunny, warm day Monday, high in the upper 80s. Mostly clear Monday night, the mid-70s. A sunny day Tuesday with a high around 90. Tuesday night, mostly clear, the mid-70s. That's your weather on KENA.
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0: That's Kane Brown, his latest. It's called Woman. Hi there, I'm Bobby G. Well, Taylor Swift released a new song on Friday, Toy Story 5, from the soundtrack. It's I Knew It, I Knew You. It's about cowgirl Jessie, so it's going to be a return to Taylor's country roots. Also, some big news this week. July 3rd is supposed to be the big wedding day for Taylor and Travis. And rumor is that it's Madison Square Garden. Manhattan. Boy, in the middle of Manhattan. That'll be interesting if that's how it goes down. It'll be a madhouse. It'll be a circus for sure.
1: Man, I love this place. I've been surfing here since I was a kid. Now, seeing my grandson out on the water, it means everything to me. Watching him and taking in the blue waves, the sea breeze, the blurry horizon...
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Kenny Chesney and Carry On. Hi there, I'm Bobby G. Well, if you're a big fan of Puppy Bowl, there's a soccer version called the LG Channel's World Pup, and it's going to premiere June 10th. You can watch 48 rescue pups play soccer on any LG smart TV or online. Should be a lot of fun.

0: beautiful things. Megan Maroney. Hi there, I'm Bobby G. So if you're getting married, you're thinking, man, where should I get married? Well, you can get married on an island in Sweden. They have a few of them. 267,000 islands. In fact, they're the most of any country in the world. Norway is second, followed by Finland, Canada, and Chile. 267,000. And only about 1,000 of them are inhabited. Or I think about 8,000 have some form of a building. Not a bad idea, maybe.
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10: Weather forecast, a flood watch in effect through late tonight. A mostly cloudy night, a chance of rain and thunderstorms. A low in the 70s, about a tenth to a quarter of an inch of rain tonight. Then a mostly sunny, warm day Monday, high in the upper 80s, mostly clear Monday night, the mid-70s. A sunny day Tuesday with a high around 90. Tuesday night, mostly clear, the mid-70s. That's your weather on KENA.

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Straight for the Heart. That's Alexandra Kay. Hi there, I'm Bobby G. Thanks for hanging out with me on a Sunday. Coming up, got Keith Urban, It's a Love Thing, and Jason Aldean next.

wonder just how long a country mile actually is? Well, we don't know either. But maybe this song will help clear things up. Today's best country music for the best folks in Arkansas. 104.1 KENA. Hatfield, Mena.

0: peak building across the central U.S., upper 90s expected across the southern plains on Monday. I'm Wayne Cabot, ABC News. 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
1: Weather forecast, a flood watch in effect through late tonight. A mostly cloudy night, a chance of rain and thunderstorms. A low in the 70s, about a tenth to a quarter of an inch of rain tonight. Then a mostly sunny, warm day Monday, high in the upper 80s, mostly clear Monday night, the mid-70s. A sunny day Tuesday with a high around 90. Tuesday night, mostly clear, the mid-70s. That's your weather on KENA.
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0: It's Lauren Elena and all my exes. Hi, I'm Bobby G. Well, if you make it to the movies this weekend, Scary Movie, the sixth edition of that franchise out. Masters of the Universe. The horror movie Backrooms. I don't know if you've seen this movie. Made $81 million last weekend. And that makes its director, Kane Parsons, the youngest director ever to top the domestic box office. Get this, he's 20 years old. Previous record was 27.
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Jordan Davis, Tucson Too Late. Hi there, I'm Bobby G. Well, Alan Jackson is doing his final show. It's the last call, one more for the road. The tour wraps up in Nashville, Tennessee, and it's happening on June 27th. And guest stars include Eric Church, Luke Combs, Riley Green, Lainey Wilson, Carrie Underwood, and, well, Mr. George Strait. I think we're going to hear the song Murder on Music Row. Cannot wait. June 27th, the final performance, Mr. Alan Jackson.

0: Kent, Co Wetzel, Rocky Mountain Low. Hi there, I'm Bobby G. Well, CMA Fest wrapped up today in Nashville, Tennessee, a four-day event. You know, if it's not on your bucket list, you got to put it on there because it is, if you love country music, it is the best 4 days of your life. It's actually absolutely the best ever. So maybe we'll start making plans for next year.
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0: That's Luke Bryan, country, and she knows it. Hi, I'm Bobby G. I hope you have a great week. I'll catch you next weekend. Going to leave you with Cody Johnson and Luke Combs next.
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0: Hey, Jackson Dean here, and my new song, Make a Liar, is out now. 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

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And you could leave town a rich man. And he said, boys, whatever you're offering, it won't be enough.

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KENA, Hatfield, Mena.

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0: It's going to be a big hit for him. That's John Morgan's new one, Just a Kid Myself. And Penny, when you're really trying to focus, do you keep the radio on or do you be like your mom when you were a kid and your mom would get flustered and reach over and turn the radio off while driving? Or was that just my mom? New study published in the Journal of Psychology of Music found that it's split almost entirely down the middle. 54% of Americans prefer to keep music on when they're trying to focus. 46% need the music to be turned off. And it's not a matter of, you know, one group being better than the other. It's just the way your brain works. But if you do keep music on while you are trying to concentrate, I just wanted to take the opportunity to say thank you. It's appreciated.
1: The U.S. Treasury quietly released its official financial report for 2025. It appears by its own numbers, the U.S. government seems insolvent. It's reported that the Treasury shows about $6 trillion in assets and over $47 trillion in liabilities. Add it all up, and it looks like the U.S. owes more than $130 trillion it doesn't have. If that were a family, they'd earn $52,000 a year, spend $73,000, and already be more than a

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4: 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KENA.

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produce. 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No middleman. KENA, the home of today's hit country. KENA.

Low Cash, that is their latest one. Musically, they've got other stuff going on outside of actually making music. About a year ago, they launched their own record label, and that is going quite well for them. They also have now launched an artist development company, and that is working well for them as well. So they're good musicians. They're also very astute business people on the side. And all of this is going very well for them. And I just wanted to point out that, yeah, well, I did a couple of loads of laundry yesterday. So there.

0: Yeah, but you're going to get a number one song out of it, so just calm down. That's Josh Ross.
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3: 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It's reported that the Treasury shows about $6 trillion in assets and over $47 trillion in liabilities. Add it all up, and it looks like the U.S. owes more than $130 trillion it doesn't have. 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

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We do like to take the high road. However, we still got some friends in low places. 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

got Hardy and just some guys he knows on the way in just a couple. And over the weekend, did you attend to your mental health a little bit? Because you might have. Let's talk about that coming up.

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1: My name's John MacArthur, and I work this dirt.

Hardy, who is one of the co-writers of the song, along with Tim McGraw, Eric Church, and Morgan Wallen. So he has a little bit of star power there. That's MacArthur. I'm Penny. Did you do any meditation over the weekend? You may have. According to a study from the Harvard Department of Psychology, they have determined that it is very calming and, in fact, quite meditative to clean house in a very calm and deliberate fashion, that your brain actually goes into a state of, you're kind of meditating. If you are, you know, setting your house aright.

0: and doing it in a very calm fashion. That's a good way to meditate. So, like blowing up and down the hall with the laundry basket under your arm, muttering about how these people never pick up after themselves. That's not the way to do it.
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They both consider Nashville to be home. Now, you know, you can apply it as you see fit. That's Low Cash.

0: be right smack dab by you. 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That's Luke Combs.
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0: 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We're curious. That's Bailey Zimmerman.
1: 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This is Work Your Wild. 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
0: Country music's got you covered. KENA, the home of today's hit country. KENA.

You can imagine the response from the young women in the audience when she does this song in concert. It's very well received. That's Megan Maroney's latest. I'm Penny. Did you go to a wedding over the weekend? Was there any drama? I'll tell you why I'm asking coming up. Also, Morgan Wallen's latest is on the way.

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0: Not everybody has good manners, but we do, don't we? That's Morgan Wallen. That's his new one. Did you go to a wedding over the weekend? Were there any unfortunate people at the reception? There was a survey on the website The Knot asking recent brides, who were the top three rudest people at your wedding? Number three answer, the person who is critical of your wedding ceremony, and they tell you so at the reception. Like, the wedding just ended, and they're already telling you what you did wrong. Okay, have a seat and eat some more cake. The number two rudest person, the one who showed up uninvited. I kind of expected that to be number one. The number one rudest person, according to this survey, the person who RSVP'd that they would be at the wedding and then they didn't show up. No, you cannot send that person a bill.
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So, yes, we still like him very much. That's Kenny.

0: 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That's Ella Langley. In a couple of weeks from today, I think it's going to be a number one song for her. Let's be her.
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Corey Kent is actually a pretty sunshiny, positive guy. Kind of an interesting song to come out of his brain. 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

0: 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And did you eat eggs for breakfast? Because you probably should. I'll tell you about that coming up.
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0: So he's kind of spilling the tea on himself there. It's Dustin Lynch. His brand new one, Easy to Love. I'm Penny. Did you eat eggs for breakfast? There's a new study in the Journal of Nutrition showing that if you eat an average of 5 eggs per week, you will lower your risk of developing Alzheimer's by about 27%. Your odds of developing Alzheimer's diminish by almost a third from eating 5 eggs per week. So if you're not crazy about eggs, put some ketchup on them. You'll be okay.
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started the case of country music versus any other music on the radio. 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
1: In all the times I've listened to this song, I've never come away from it thinking, oh, he means it. 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

0: Hey, y'all, I'm Hudson Westbrook. You just heard my song, Painted You Pretty.
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0: The new one from Luke Combs is on the way. And how much sleep did you get last night? Have that number in your head. I'll tell you why I'm asking in just a couple.
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0: be by you, even when you're snoring a little bit. That's Luke Combs. That's his new one. I'm Penny. How much sleep did you get last night? If you're convinced that you do not get an adequate amount of sleep on a regular basis, you might be doing better than you thought. There's a new study out showing that the sweet spot for getting the most anti-aging properties out of the sleep that you do get is to sleep between 6.4 and 7.8 hours per night. And any more than that, and you will negate the good benefits of the sleep that you did get. So 8 hours is arguably too much sleep, according to this new study. So if the last time you actually had a solid 8 hours of sleep was at some point in the 80s, you're actually doing better than you thought. Basically, between about 6.5 and 7.75 hours of sleep, you're doing better than you thought you were.
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Well, we don't know either, but maybe this song will help clear things up. 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

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It will be released on an album later on this year. They're putting the finishing touches on the album. I think this song is brilliant. Stan and Shay, and Say So.

0: She has a 2-year-old niece, and she wrote the song, so the song will be standing by for when her niece needs it someday, because she will, as Megan Maroney.
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0: 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Well, you better be. 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
1: Under serious strain as Iran and Israel trade missile fire, even after President Trump told news outlets that he was telling Israel to hold back. ABC's Karen Hua has more.
2: The two countries trading strikes for the first time since April. Iran had warned Israel that continued strikes on Lebanon could derail their ceasefire. But yesterday morning, Israel struck Lebanon's capital, Beirut. Retaliation, it says, for a Hezbollah attack on northern Israel.
1: Tonight, President Trump's expected to become the first sitting president to attend an NBA Finals game at Madison Square Garden in New York City, where the Knicks lead the San Antonio Spurs 2-0. Security has stepped up, and Sunday, underneath Madison Square Garden, 5 people were hurt in a stabbing in Penn Station, a suspect's in custody. As the vote counting in California's primary continues, progressive Nithya Raman overtook reality star Spencer Pratt in the race for second in the L.A. mayor's contest. This is ABC News.
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0: cash, wrong hearts. Got to get through the wrong ones to get to the right one. Steve Harmon, three things you need to know. Since the last time we were together, George Strait and Lainey Wilson have been added to an amazing lineup at Alan Jackson's final show, June 27 in Nashville. Number two, Midland and Clint Black have decided to tour together this fall, and I've heard Clint will be on their new album coming out this Friday. And number three, an analysis of over 15 million profile photos says if you feature a hamster, you'll get more action.
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1: I'm not
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1: Really?
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0: John Morgan and kid myself, Steve Harmon. What day is it, Harmon? Monday, June 8th, 13 days until Dad's Day, 27 days till the 4th of July, 2 days till I am in Nashville to guest announce at the Grand Ole Opry with Keith Urban and Trisha Yearwood. What? Am I nervous? 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

0: favorite country song from Hardy. And if I counted right, there are 10 mentions in there. He mentions Kenny Chesney, Summertime, Chicken Fried, Country Boy, Alan Jackson, Marina Del Rey, My Maria. Am I missing one? Oh, Craig Campbell, Outskirts of Heaven. Thank you.
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2: President Trump demanding that both Israel and Iran, quote, immediately stop shooting. That in a post after both traded attacks over the weekend that threatened the Middle East ceasefire. ABC's Tom Sufi Burge is in Jerusalem.
3: We didn't have any sirens in Jerusalem. And what became clear as we got more and more reports of this is that the Iranian attack was very much concentrated in northern Israel. According to an Israeli security official to us, there were at least 11 Iranian ballistic missiles fired at northern Israel. Israel is saying that they intercepted all 11. There's no reports at this stage in time that anyone was injured or killed in these attacks.
2: Security tighter around Madison Square Garden in New York, with President Trump expected at the NBA Finals tonight. This also comes after a stabbing attack in Penn Station below the arena left 5 people hurt. 3 Americans, including a former member of the U.S. Navy, accused of conspiring to support ISIS. This is ABC News.
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10: 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You're in tune to Wake Up with Trey on 104.1 KENA, and it is time for the Monday show. I tell you what, y'all, the sky looks angry. We'll be talking about your weather in a minute. In fact, it is 6:05 and 71 degrees outside. Up next, we got Josh Turner with the Southern Gospel Wake Up Call. After that, we'll take our first look at the weather.

0: Hey, it is 6:09 and 71 degrees outside. We're looking at cloudy skies over MENA currently with a 40% chance of some rain and thunderstorms in today's forecast. We've got a high today of 88 degrees and a low of 71. Tonight, we are looking at lows in the lower to mid 70s going into a sunny and clear Tuesday tomorrow with highs in the upper 80s. Tomorrow night, lows in the mid 70s. Wednesday, partly cloudy skies are expected with highs in the upper 80s. Wednesday night, lows in the mid 70s. Then Thursday, more sunny and clear conditions are expected with highs in the upper 80s near 90, Thursday night lows in the lower 70s. Friday is going to round out the week with a 60% chance of more rain and thunderstorms with highs in the lower 80s than Friday night, lows in the lower 70s. Saturday kicks off our weekend with a 55% chance of more rain and thunderstorms with highs in the upper 80s than Saturday night, lows in the lower 70s. Sunday, a 55% chance of more rain with highs on the Lord's Day in the lower to mid 80s. Sunday night, lows around 70. Then Monday, a week from today, we are looking at a 60% chance of more rain with highs in the lower 80s. That's your local weather forecast on Wake Up with Trey. 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
1: 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Architect Frank Lloyd Wright and First Lady Barbara Bush were both born on this day. Is it necessary to wash eggs before use? At the risk of sounding like we're walking on eggshells, our answer is, it depends. Freshly laid eggs have what's called a bloom or cuticle, a thin coating that protects the porous shell from air and bacteria. Unwashed, the coating remains intact and will keep the egg unspoiled for days, if not weeks. Store-bought eggs have already been washed, so although they're clean, it's always necessary to refrigerate them. Either way, giving them a rinse right before use is a good idea. Oh, and if you have your own hens and eggs, read up on local regulations. States differ on rules concerning egg handling and safety. That's the Old Farmer's Almanac Radio Report. 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
3: Rice and wheat up slightly, corn and soybeans down. Good morning, I'm Scotty Woodson on the EAB Ag Network with your EAB opening market report. July corn at 469 and a half, down 5 3/4, with September corn at 476 and a quarter, down 5 1/4. July soybeans at 1202 and 3/4, down 6 3/4, with August soybeans at 1203 and a half, down 6 1/4. July wheat at 668 up 3/4, with September wheat at 680 and 3/4, up a half. July cotton at 8201, down 32, with December cotton at 8310, down 6. July rice at 1298, up a penny, with September rice at 1331 and a half, up 1 1/2. Moving on to livestock now, June live cattle at 253.77 and a half, down 77 and a half. August live cattle at 245.55, down 170. May feeder cattle at 370.60, up 102 and a half. August feeder cattle at 363.35, down 30. June lane hogs at 97.50, down 42 and a half, with July hogs at 101.85, down 30. That's your EAB opening market report, and I'm Scotty Woodson. Have a great day.
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Hey, that was Luke Combs, One Number Away. It is 617 and 71 degrees outside. Up next on Wake Up with Trey, here's Kenny Chesney for you, living in fast forward.

0: Hey, I hope you all had a good time at Lum and Abner over the weekend, despite all the rain. There were lulls in the rain. It wasn't just like constantly raining, and I hope that you guys were able to go and enjoy it. I know that a lot of people took advantage of the Masonic Lodge, got out of the rain, and went and had some breakfast with us and hung out. That was neat. Thank you guys for coming and patronizing the lodge. We appreciate that. Hopefully, it'll be more dry next year. But I feel like I've been saying that the past few years. It is 6:31 and 72 degrees outside. Up next on Wake Up with Trey, we got some Dierks Bentley, some Toby Keith, and Keith Urban for you. After that, we'll take another look at your weather. But first, these messages from our sponsors.
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Hey, it is 646 and 71 degrees outside. We are looking at cloudy skies over Mena currently with a 35% chance of some rain and thunderstorms in today's forecast with wind gust reported by the National Weather Service to be up to 30 miles per hour. We've got a high today of 88 degrees and a low of 72 degrees. Lows tonight are expected to be in the lower to mid-70s, going into a sunny and clear Tuesday tomorrow with highs in the upper 80s, then Tuesday night lows in the lower 70s. Wednesday, partly cloudy skies are expected with highs in the upper 80s, then Wednesday night lows in the mid-70s. Thursday, sunny and clear with highs in the upper 80s near 90, then Thursday night lows in the lower 70s. Friday brings a 65% chance of more rain and thunderstorms with highs in the lower 80s, then Friday night lows in the lower 70s. Saturday is going to kick off our weekend with a 55% chance of more rain and thunderstorms with highs in the mid-80s, then Saturday night lows in the lower 70s. Sunday, a 60% chance of more rain with highs in the lower to mid-80s, then Sunday night lows around 70. Then Monday kicks off next week, a week from today, with a 60% chance of more heavy rain with highs in the lower 80s. All right, taking a look at your birthday club calendar. Saturday, we were saying happy birthday to Taitlin Wood, Tammy Merriman, Donald Kenyon, Haley Hooper, of course, Mr. Nash Moore, and Ashley Sides. Sunday, we were saying happy birthday to Whitney Lockla, Jack David Threet, Thomas Mullen, Amanda Sloan Baker, Ashlyn Beggs, Sherry Miller, and Roy James Travis. Now, today's birthdays are for Brandon Johnson, Bruce Patterson, Terry Plunkett, Michelle Cole, Beverly Weed, Juanita Stone, Shirley Benson, and Pat Morphew. Happy birthday, y'all. That's your birthday club calendar and MENA area weather forecast on Wake Up with Trey. Up next, here's Lainey Wilson, Heart Like a Truck.

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2: The military says that it is halting offensive operations after exchanging fire with Israel. President Trump had called on both countries to stop shooting after the weekend escalation. ABC's Tom Sufi Burge is in Israel.
3: The IDF saying it intercepted all 10 Iranian missiles, and there are no reports anyone was killed or injured in the attack. Iran retaliating against Israeli strikes earlier today on the Lebanese capital, Beirut. The IDF saying it targeted Iranian-backed Hezbollah in the south of the city just hours after the militant group fired projectiles into northern Israel.
2: President Trump expected in New York tonight for Game 3 of the NBA Finals at Madison Square Garden, where the Knicks hold a 2-0 lead over the Spurs. This comes after a stabbing attack at New York's Penn Station right below the Garden Sunday that left 5 people hurt. Federal officials are on the ground in South Texas to try to make sure the New World screwworm doesn't spread. It's been found in 2 cows. This is ABC News.
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1: It's time to take a look at your local obituaries on 104.1 KENA, brought to you by Beasleywood Funeral Home in Mena. Olita Lance, age 71 of Mena, passed away on Wednesday, June the 3rd at her home. A funeral service will be held Monday, June the 8th at 2 p.m. at the Bowser Family Funeral Home Chapel in Mena. Interment will follow the service at the Pleasant Grove Cemetery in Big Fork under the direction of Bowser Family Funeral Home. This concludes today's obituaries on 104.1 KENA, brought to you by Beasleywood Funeral Home in Mena.

Hey, that was Billy Currington. Must be doing something right. The Disabled Americans Veteran Auxiliary is inviting local veterans and community members to attend a picnic in the park scheduled for Saturday, June the 20th at McMillan Park in Mena. It's going to be from 11 a.m. to 1 p.m. at McMillan Park. Organizers say that attendees can enjoy hamburgers, hot dogs, music, and door prizes during the gathering. And it's going to be hosted, of course, by the Disabled Americans Veterans Auxiliary as an opportunity for veterans and community members to come together for food, fellowship, and entertainment. The event is free to attend and open to veterans and their families. For more information, interested individuals are encouraged to contact local DAV auxiliary representatives. Hey, did you know that Billboard has given out its first ever Country Music Icon Award? And you'll never guess who took the very first one in history. I'll tell you all about it. For KENA Country Music News, that's coming up in a minute. In the meantime, though, here's some Jelly Roll for you with Son of a Sinner.

0: In a country music news, Miranda Lambert wins Billboard's first ever Country Music Icon Award. That's right. It's hard to deny that Miranda Lambert is an icon, especially now that she's not one, but two icon awards on her shelf. The country megastar was presented a new trophy at the 2026 Billboard Country Power Players event in Nashville on June the 3rd. And she received the Country Icon Award at the 2024 People's Choice Country Award as well. Miranda accepted her award in person, noting how thankful she is to be a part of the country music community and for their support through the good, the bad, and the ugly. She's been a proud member for some time now. Her first number one hit on the Billboard Country Airplay chart came in 2010 with The House That Built Me, followed by six more over the years. She's the songwriter of The House. Tom Douglas presented Miranda with her Icon Award, calling her the kind of tough that teaches future generations of country stars. She told a crowd of her peers on the rooftop of Luke Combs' Category 10 bar in downtown Nashville Wednesday, I'm trying to lift up the next generation. Country music is my life. It's what I've dedicated my entire adulthood to, and I still feel like, even though I've been doing this for 23 years, I have 23 good ones left in me, I hope. And she also thanked everybody for the support over the years, concluding that country music is, quote, her life and her heart. So congratulations to Miss Miranda Lambert. It's a big accomplishment to be the first ever Country Music Icon Award winner. That's going to wrap up KENA Country Music News on Wake Up with Trey. Up next, we have some George Strait for you. After that, we'll take another look at your weather. But first, these messages from our sponsors.
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2: 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Ouachita Broadcasting is an equal opportunity employer.

Hey, it is 7:55 and 73 degrees outside. We are looking at cloudy skies over Mena today with a chance of some rain. We've got a high today of 88 degrees and a low of 72 degrees with wind gusts up to 30 miles per hour. We've got a 40% chance of rain and thunderstorms in today's forecast with lows tonight in the lower to mid 70s. Tuesday, sunny and clear skies are expected with highs in the upper 80s. Then Tuesday night, lows in the lower 70s. Wednesday, partly cloudy skies are expected with highs in the upper 80s. Wednesday night, lows in the mid-70s. Then Thursday, partly cloudy skies as well with highs in the upper 80s. Thursday night, lows in the lower 70s. Then Friday rounds out the week with a 65% chance of some more rain and thunderstorms with highs in the lower 80s. Friday night, lows in the lower 70s. Saturday kicks off the weekend with a 55% chance of more rain and thunderstorms with highs in the upper 80s. Then Saturday night, lows in the lower 70s. Sunday, a 60% chance of more rain with highs on the Lord's Day in the lower to mid-80s. Sunday night, lows in the upper 60s. Near 70. Then Monday kicks off next week, a week from today, with a 55% chance of some lighter rain with highs in the lower 80s. That's your local weather forecast on Wake Up with Trey.

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1: Iran says its attacks on Israel are over, but Iran's armed forces say that if Israel attacks again, the response will be more severe. This comes after President Trump this morning called on both sides to, in his words, stop shooting. ABC's Tom Sufi Burge is in Israel.
2: Over the weekend, the president warning Israel not to retaliate against Iran. The president reportedly telling Axios, quote, I'm calling Netanyahu right now and telling him not to attack Iran in response, adding, each of them had their fun. Israel had its strike and Iran had its strike. We don't need another one. But Israel did retaliate.
1: Tonight, the president plans to become the first sitting president to attend an NBA Finals game for Game 3 of the series between the Knicks and Spurs in New York City. That's led to tighter security in the area. Jury selection begins today in Southern California in the federal arson trial of the man charged with starting the deadly Palisades fire last year. This is ABC News.
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5: Good morning and good news from the Northside Church of Christ, located at 2009 Highway 71 North in Mena, Arkansas. Last week in Matthew 13, verse 16 through 19, Jesus taught the parable of the sower covering the seed sown by the wayside. This is the one the devil snatches the word from his heart. This week we continue with the parable of the sower in Matthew 13, verse 20, saying, But he who received the seed on stony places, this is he who hears the word and immediately receives it with joy. It is a common occurrence with human beings that when we sometimes hear good news on something, we become overjoyed at its discovery. We take great comfort in some news that we know will improve our situation in life. This is the same for our salvation. Everyone has heard scriptures quoted by someone in their life, attended some church service, or got an idea of the scriptures, or at the least, heard of the judgment day. They are aware of the scriptures and the concept of being saved from some idea of punishment in a place called hell, or living in eternal bliss in a place called heaven. They may have had the idea to be saved, they have to be good. They have to give up all the things that bring pleasure in this life, and they will be saved. But when they give study to the Word, they become excited about salvation. They get great joy from a more in-depth knowledge of the Scriptures, and so receive the Scriptures with great joy. But in a while, something happens. Matthew 13, verse 21 says, Yet he has no root in himself, but endures only for a while. But when tribulation or persecution arises because of the Word, immediately he stumbles. Verse 21 says, Yet he has no root in himself, but endures only for a while. This root mentioned here is a solid, deep anchoring of understanding of the Scripture, but it is just enough to inspire excitement in the person to pursue the teachings of Christ for a while, just as the Scripture said, but endures only for a while. So why does this happen with so many people? Well, verse 21 says, For when tribulation or persecution arises because of the word, immediately he stumbles. This person will endure when everything is going along fairly smooth, but when anguish, burdens, trouble, unfair or cruel treatment comes along by some entity, the Scripture says, immediately he stumbles. The person becomes enticed to sin. Maybe they find displeasure in the difficulties of obedience. Whatever the reason, they get tripped up. And what is the source of all this tribulation and persecution? The Scripture said, because of the Word. The Scripture instructs us to put on Christ. That means repenting of the worldly ways and learning and developing the ways of Christ. This goes against the desires of the flesh. When a person is not deeply rooted in the Scripture and has endured only a while, then that excited joy they first felt is squashed, and they fall back into the worldly ways. The faith doesn't continue to grow into a deep-seated faith like a deep root, but like a root sprouted on hard or stony ground, and eventually they become like a seed that fell on stony ground. The Northside Church of Christ, located at 2009 Highway 71 North in Mena, Arkansas, would like to invite you to study and worship with us. Sunday Bible class starts at 9:30 a.m. Worship starts at 10:30 a.m. Evening worship starts at 5 p.m. Wednesday night Bible study starts at 6 p.m. You may contact Northside Church of Christ at phone number 479-394-2036. Like us at facebook.com/NorthsideCFCMENA or send us an email at NorthsideChurchMENA@gmail.com. The Northside Church of Christ invites all college students to join us in Bucks for Christ, our campus ministry serving students of the University of Arkansas, Rich Mountain. Bucks for Christ meets at our building location on Sunday and Wednesday. Ephesians 6 verse 4 instructs fathers to bring their children up in the discipline and instruction of the Lord. The Northside Church of Christ has classes for ages from infant to college student and invites all parents to bring their children to Bible study classes that they may receive instruction of the Lord. You may access the House to House Heart to Heart Bulletin at housetohouse.com. The Northside Church of Christ is located at 2009 Highway 71 North in Mena, Arkansas. Matthew 7:14 says, "Because narrow is the gate and difficult is the way which leads to life, and there are few who find it." Matthew 10:22 says, "And you will be hated by all for my name's sake, but he who endures to the end will be saved." The Northside Church of Christ wishes you a good morning and good news. Good day.
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7: 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If you decide to call in, please remember... 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Again, that's 479-394-2800. It's time for Swap Shop. 479-394-2800 is the number to call to come live on the air on 104.1 KENA for Swap Shop, brought to you by the Farmers Co-op. To buy, sell, trade, or give away your stuff, live on the air with me, that's 479-394-2800. All right, y'all. I hope you're having a good Monday. I know I am. Got up this morning full of energy and just ready to go. At least that's what I'm telling myself. 479-394-2800. Lie to yourself on air with me this morning for Swap Shop. Like I said earlier in the show, I hope your Lum and Abner weekend was good. You know, there were some lulls. There were some lulls in the rain. It wasn't just constant pouring. I hope that some of y'all were able to enjoy some of the really nice booths they had this year. With that being said, we're going to take this first caller. Swap Shop, you're on the air.
8: Good morning, good morning. Hey, morning. I have a 12-gauge pump. It's an H&R 1871. It's made headless and a box of shells that I've put through it. I've still got the original box. It's also, I've got 300 to 320 shells with it from birdshot to slugs. Every time I go dig into a box, I find some more, so maybe more than 320. And I'm asking $250 your best offer for it. And my number is 479-234-1573. And thank you, guys. You'll have a blessed day.
7: Yes, sir. God bless you. $250 for this 12-gauge pump shotgun that comes with over 300 shells. 479-234-1573. Get a hold of them. Good stuff. We had somebody call in last Friday selling a 5.56 Ruger AR-15. Excuse me. Maybe, what? It says looking. What? I think I might have written this down wrong. It says looking for a 5.56 Ruger AR-15. Maybe he has a 5.56 Ruger AR-15 looking to trade for a 357 or 44 mag. I think that's what's going on here. 479-370-2021 is the number to call. Again, that's 479-370-2021. We had somebody call in last Friday as well with some kind of interesting request. He is looking for pictures of the boat store that was at Lake Wilhelmina. If anybody has old pictures of the boat store that used to be at Lake Wilhelmina, give him a call at 234-6761. He's interested in seeing them. Again, that's 234-6761. We got somebody who is looking for a lawnmower and some shelving. 469-3211 is the number to call. Again, that's 479-469-3211. We got somebody who is looking for a car hauler trailer. 479-216-5509 is the number to call. Again, that's 479-216-5509. We got somebody who is selling some roosters on the swap shop for $10 each. Get a hold of him at 479-234-5861. Again, that's 479-234-5861. We got somebody who is selling an elliptical on the swap shop for $100. They've also got a Whirlpool brand electric stove for $100. And three metal bar stools for $60. 479-234-5022 is the number to call. Again, that's 479-234-5022. We got somebody who is selling a Kubota tractor on the swap shop. 216-4050 is the number to call if you're interested. Again, that's 216-4050. We got somebody who is selling a John Deere riding mower on the swap shop for $2,000, as well as a Polaris four-wheeler for $2,000. 437-4551 is the number to call. Again, that's 437-4551. We got somebody who is selling a fridge on the swap shop for $150. They've also got a Clark 220 welder for $200, a playpen for $75, and an Instapot. And an Instapot for sale for $20. 234-3028 is the number to call. Again, that's 234-3028. We got somebody who is looking for a 10-foot section of aluminum gutter on the swap shop. 216-6023 is the number to call. Again, that's 216-6023. We are going to take a short break, but don't worry, because we'll be right back with more Swap Shop after this.
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14: 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This is Greg with Scott Kiersey Heat and Air. 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
7: 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Again, that's 479-243-6334. 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Again, that's 479-216-0213. We got somebody who is selling a chest freezer on the Swap Shop for $100. They've also got a card game table with four chairs for $40, a playpen, and a stroller for $25 each. leather couch for $150 and a recliner for $50. 479-234-9808 is the number to call if you're interested. Again, that's 479-234-9808. All right, I do want to let y'all know, our weather forecast is kind of going back and forth between, like, having a bunch of rain to having no rain. Earlier in the morning, the National Weather Service report was reporting sunny and clear skies, which is obviously not true. But I do want to say, we've got a 65% chance of some rain and thunderstorms in today's forecast, currently being reported by the National Weather Service, and thunderstorms are expected to start at around 2 p.m., and wind gusts currently are up to 26 miles per hour. And I can tell you, I'm looking outside of the studio here on Mena Street at the trees across the street from us, and they're dancing because of this wind. So our wind gusts are getting up there. All right, continuing on through our Swap Shop listings, we've got somebody who is selling a Remington rifle with a 7mm mag. Get a hold of them at 243-4987. Again, that's 243-4987. We got somebody who is selling a 2002 GMC extended cab four-wheel drive pickup on the Swap Shop for $2,500. He drives it every day. 216-8409 is the number to call. Again, that's 216-8409. All right, I think that is going to wrap up Swap Shop for the morning, brought to you by the Farmers Co-op. But don't worry, because I'll be right back in just a minute for more Wake Up with Trey. In the meantime, though, here's Tucker Wetmore for you with 321.

Hey, it is 8:30 and 74 degrees outside. As anyone who lives in Polk County and the adjacent counties can relate, the challenge of being in an area like this includes seeing almost any kind of health or dentist specialist typically means at least a 90-mile one-way trip. It's difficult at times for those with no transportation or unreliable transportation, or for those who can't take off work half a day or all day to go for a doctor's visit. Fortunately, though, there are a couple of specialists in the area that do provide services. One of those providers is Genesis Cancer and Blood Institute, which is sponsoring Help Us Strike Out Cancer Day. The public is invited to attend the community event, which is taking place at the Ouachita Center on the UA Rich Mountain campus from 4:30 to 6:30 on Thursday, June the 11th. Free screenings will be offered at the event, including prostate-specific antigen and colon cancer screenings. They will be giving education on breast, lung, and skin cancers as well. And these are the top five cancers projected in 2026 for Arkansas. In addition to the health screenings, there's going to be food trucks, local vendors, and door prizes at the event. Next on Wake Up with Trey, here's Jelly Roll with I Am Not Okay. Mm-hmm.

0: Hey, that was Darius Rucker with History in the Making. It is 8:45 and 74 degrees outside. The Disabled American Veterans Auxiliary is inviting local veterans and community members to attend a picnic in the park event scheduled for Saturday, June the 20th at McMillan Park in Mena. The event will take place from 11 a.m. to 1 p.m. at McMillan Park. Organizers say attendees can enjoy food, music, and door prizes during the gathering. The picnic is being hosted by the Disabled American Veterans Auxiliary as an opportunity for veterans and community members to come together for food, fellowship, and entertainment. The event is free to attend and open to veterans and their families. For more information, interested individuals are encouraged to contact the local DAV auxiliary representatives. Up next on Wake Up with Trey, we got some Brad Paisley for you. After that, we'll take another look at your weather. But first, these messages from our sponsors.
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Hey, it is 8:51 and 75 degrees outside. We are looking at cloudy skies over MENA currently with a 35% chance of rain and thunderstorms in today's forecast, with wind gusts expected to be up to 31 miles per hour. We've got a high today of 88 degrees and a low of 73 degrees. Tonight's lows are expected to be in the lower to mid-70s, going into a sunny and clear Tuesday tomorrow with highs in the upper 80s. Tomorrow night, lows in the lower 70s. Wednesday, partly cloudy as well with highs in the upper 80s. Then Wednesday night, lows in the mid-70s.

70s. Thursday, partly cloudy skies are expected with highs in the upper 80s, then Thursday night lows in the lower 70s, then Friday a 65% chance of more rain and thunderstorms is expected to close out the week with highs in the lower to mid 80s, Friday night lows in the lower 70s. Saturday kicks off the weekend with a 55% chance of more rain and thunderstorms with highs in the upper 80s, then Saturday night lows in the lower 70s. Sunday a 60% chance of more heavy rain with highs in the lower to mid 80s, then Sunday night lows in the upper 60s near 70. Monday kicks off next week with a 55% chance of some lighter rain with highs in the lower 80s. All right, y'all, that is going to wrap up Wake Up with Trey on 104.1 KENA this morning. Thank you so much for tuning in and hanging out with me. As always, I appreciate y'all lending me your time, your ears, and your radio dials. Be sure to stay tuned to 104.1 KENA throughout the day because, of course, we have the 12 to 1 broadcast. 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But that being said, I'll see you tomorrow, same time, same place, only on 104.1 KENA. 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
1: Attacks over the weekend, Iran now says it's halting strikes on Israel for now. An Israeli source is telling ABC News that Israel is also standing down. It comes after President Trump this morning called on both sides to, in his words, stop shooting. The retaliatory attacks putting even more pressure on the fragile Middle East ceasefire. Security stepping up around Madison Square Garden for Game 3 of the NBA Finals tonight. And New York City Police Commissioner Jessica Tisch says with the president expected to attend.
2: Because of that visit, and in coordination with the United States Secret Service, there will unfortunately be no watch party outside of Madison Square Garden for Game 3 of the Finals.
1: The Knicks lead the San Antonio Spurs 2-0. Jury selection set to begin today in the federal trial of the man accused of starting the fire that grew into the devastating Palisades fire in Southern California last year. This is ABC News.
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20: It's time to take a look at some local news and your weather. This is Trey Youngdahl reporting. Up first, anyone who lives in Polk County and the adjacent counties can relate that the challenge includes seeing almost any kind of health or dental specialist, typically means at least a 90-mile one-way trip. It's difficult at times for those with no transportation or unreliable transportation, or for those who can't take off work a half a day or all day to go for a doctor's visit. Fortunately, there are a couple specialists in the area that do provide services. One of those providers is Genesis Cancer and Blood Institute, which is sponsoring Help Us Strike Out Cancer on June the 11th. The public is invited to attend the community event taking place at the Ouachita Center on the UA Rich Mountain campus from 4:30 to 6:30 p.m. Thursday, June the 11th. Free screenings will be offered at the event, including prostate-specific antigen and colon. They will be giving education on breast, lung, and skin cancers as well. These are the top five cancers projected in 2026 for Arkansas. In addition to health screenings, there will be food trucks, local vendors, and door prizes. Also in the news, the Disabled American Veterans Auxiliary is inviting local veterans and community members to attend a Picnic in the Park event scheduled for Saturday, June the 20th at McMillan Park in Mena. The event will take place from 11 a.m. until 1 p.m. at McMillan Park. Organizers say attendees can enjoy food, music, and door prizes during the gathering. The picnic is being hosted by the Disabled American Veterans Auxiliary as an opportunity for veterans and community members to come together for food, fellowship, and entertainment. The event is free to attend and open to veterans and their families. For more information, interested individuals are encouraged to contact local DAV auxiliary representatives. Taking a look at your MENA area weather forecast, we are looking at cloudy skies over MENA today with a high of 88 degrees and a low of 72 degrees. Tonight's lows are expected to be in the lower 70s, going into a sunny and clear Tuesday tomorrow with highs in the upper 80s. Tomorrow night, lows in the lower 70s. Then Wednesday brings partly cloudy skies with highs in the upper 80s. Wednesday night, lows in the mid-70s. Then Thursday, more partly cloudy conditions with highs in the upper 80s. Thursday night, lows in the lower 70s. Before Friday rounds out the week with a 65% chance of rain and thunderstorms with highs in the lower 80s. Friday night, lows in the lower 70s. Saturday kicks off our weekend with a 55% chance of some rain and thunderstorms with highs in the upper 80s. Saturday night, lows in the lower 70s. Sunday, a 60% chance of more rain with highs on the Lord's Day in the lower to mid 80s. Then Sunday night, lows in the upper 60s near 70. Monday kicks off next week, a week from today, with a 55% chance of some lighter rain with highs in the lower 80s. That's your local news and weather. This is Trey Youngdahl reporting.
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0: It's this new one, the Sac Top, in south of Sanity, which is evidently where the microraptors used to live. Group of paleontologists released their findings on a new kind of dinosaur. They're calling it a microraptor. These things could fly. They had really long legs, and their legs were feathered, just like wings. So they essentially had four wings. They would climb trees and then glide down to the ground, just like a flying squirrel. And they believed that these things hunted as a flock. So if you had to do some yard work this weekend and you were really cranky about it, while you were out working on the yard, you didn't have a flock of little dinosaurs trying to turn you into lunch. 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

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KENA, the home of today's hit country. KENA.

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0: 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That's Morgan Wallen.
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17: Taking a look at your weather, we are looking at cloudy skies over Mena all day today with a chance of some rain. We've got a high today of 88 degrees and a low of 72 degrees with wind gusts reported by the National Weather Service to be up to 31 miles per hour. Lows tonight are expected to be in the lower to mid 70s, going into a sunny and clear Tuesday tomorrow with highs in the upper 80s. Tomorrow night, lows in the lower to mid 70s. That's your Mena area weather forecast. This is Trey Youngdahl reporting.
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cowgirl. It turned out to be their fifth number one song in a row. So I would say that qualifies as officially being on a roll at this point. It's Parmalee.

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1: People were stabbed at New York City's Penn Station. President Trump is set to attend Game 3 of the NBA Finals at Madison Square Garden, which sits directly atop the busy rail hub. All of this combining to create a unique security challenge in New York City, but the NYPD's Interim Chief of Department, Michael LePetri, says...
2: Well, posture in and around Penn Station will not change. We have hundreds of officers assigned to Penn Station and 34th Street subway stops in and around. That's why we do what we do as far as the deployment there, but it will not change in light of the incident yesterday.
1: Israel and Iran say they'll stop offensive attacks on the other after the two sides traded fire for the first time since the U.S. ceasefire 2 months ago. And Target's recalling baby wipes after some samples had bacteria that could be life-threatening. Customers should throw away Up It Up fragrance-free or fresh cucumber wipes. This is ABC News.
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22: It's time to take a look at some local news and your weather. This is Trey Youngdahl reporting. Up first, anyone who lives in Polk County and the adjacent counties can relate that the challenge includes seeing almost any kind of health or dental specialist, typically means at least a 90-mile one-way trip. It's difficult at times for those with no transportation or unreliable transportation, or for those who can't take off work a half a day or all day to go for a doctor's visit. Fortunately, there are a couple specialists in the area that do provide services. One of those providers is Genesis Cancer and Blood Institute, which is sponsoring Help Us Strike Out Cancer on June the 11th. The public is invited to attend the community event taking place at the Ouachita Center on the UA Rich Mountain campus from 4:30 to 6:30 p.m. Thursday, June the 11th. Free screenings will be offered at the event, including prostate-specific antigen and colon. They will be giving education on breast, lung, and skin cancers as well. These are the top five cancers projected in 2026 for Arkansas. In addition to health screenings, there will be food trucks, local vendors, and door prizes. Also in the news, the Disabled American Veterans Auxiliary is inviting local veterans and community members to attend a Picnic in the Park event scheduled for Saturday, June the 20th at McMillan Park in Mena. The event will take place from 11 a.m. until 1 p.m. at McMillan Park. Organizers say attendees can enjoy food, music, and door prizes during the gathering. The picnic is being hosted by the Disabled American Veterans Auxiliary as an opportunity for veterans and community members to come together for food, fellowship, and entertainment. The event is free to attend and open to veterans and their families. For more information, interested individuals are encouraged to contact local DAV auxiliary representatives. Taking a look at your MENA area weather forecast, we are looking at cloudy skies over MENA today with a high of 88 degrees and a low of 72 degrees. Tonight's lows are expected to be in the lower 70s, going into a sunny and clear Tuesday tomorrow with highs in the upper 80s. Tomorrow night, lows in the lower 70s. Then Wednesday brings partly cloudy skies with highs in the upper 80s. Wednesday night, lows in the mid-70s. Then Thursday, more partly cloudy conditions with highs in the upper 80s. Thursday night, lows in the lower 70s. Before Friday rounds out the week with a 65% chance of rain and thunderstorms with highs in the lower 80s. Friday night, lows in the lower 70s. Saturday kicks off our weekend with a 55% chance of some rain and thunderstorms with highs in the upper 80s. Saturday night, lows in the lower 70s. Sunday, a 60% chance of more rain with highs on the Lord's Day in the lower to mid 80s. Then Sunday night, lows in the upper 60s near 70. Monday kicks off next week, a week from today, with a 55% chance of some lighter rain with highs in the lower 80s. That's your local news and weather. This is Trey Youngdahl reporting.
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0: Regarding the case of country music versus any other music on the radio, we, the judge and jury, find that those other stations are guilty of not playing good music. Yeah. Case dismissed. 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

From looking at the numbers on the chart, I think it's not going to be a number one song. I think it's going to be number one for 2 weeks straight, very soon. That's Ella Langley and Penny. If you think monkeys are the only ones smart enough to use tools, that is not true. I'll tell you about it coming up.

0: Mickey Mountain low, where that bee keeps trying to get into your soft drink. This is Corey Kent and Co. Wetzel. Yeah, the next time you're sitting outside and you have a bee dive bombing your drink, you might want to remember this study. It just got released. Groups of bumblebees, they tested them a group at a time, put them in a cage with a little container of sugar water suspended really close to the top of the cage, so close that the bees could not squeeze in there while flying. At the bottom of the cage was a styrofoam ball. And without exception, every group of bees took a look at the sugar water and thought, Then they all went down to the bottom of the cage and used their little bee feet and moved the styrofoam ball so that it was directly under the little thing of sugar water and then just crawled up there and got a drink. 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

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So, smoking cigarettes or smoking hot? I think that's a fair question. That's Kenny Chesney.

0: 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Metaphorically speaking, that's Al Dean.
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4: Taking a look at your weather, we are looking at cloudy skies over MENA all day today with a chance of some rain. We've got a high today of 88 degrees and a low of 72 degrees with wind gusts reported by the National Weather Service to be up to 31 miles per hour. Lows tonight are expected to be in the lower to mid 70s, going into a sunny and clear Tuesday tomorrow with highs in the upper 80s. Tomorrow night, lows in the lower to mid 70s. That's your MENA area weather forecast. This is Trey Youngdahl reporting.
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0: do you know you're on the right station? 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
2: Baby wipes because of potentially deadly bacteria. ABC's Sherry Preston has details.
3: Testing of Up and Up fragrance-free and cucumber-scented baby wipes uncovered the presence of two types of bacteria. In adults, the bacteria can cause infections that can lead to skin and eye irritations. However, in infants and small children whose immune systems aren't fully developed, the bacteria can enter the bloodstream, possibly causing sepsis or pneumonia.
2: Iran and Israel each say they're halting fire at the other. The two sides had exchanged fire over the weekend, even after President Trump told them not to. It's the first time this has happened since the U.S. ceasefire in April. Tonight, the president set to attend Game 3 of the NBA Finals at New York's Madison Square Garden. That's created a major security operation at the arena. The Department of Agriculture says two more cases of New World screwworm have been found in Texas, where experts are worried about the potential risks to the nation's beef supply. This is ABC News.
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6: It's time to take a look at some local news and your weather. This is Trey Youngdahl reporting. Up first, anyone who lives in Polk County and the adjacent counties can relate that the challenge includes seeing almost any kind of health or dental specialist, typically means at least a 90-mile one-way trip. It's difficult at times for those with no transportation or unreliable transportation, or for those who can't take off work a half a day or all day to go for a doctor's visit. Fortunately, there are a couple specialists in the area that do provide services. One of those providers is Genesis Cancer and Blood Institute, which is sponsoring Help Us Strike Out Cancer on June the 11th. The public is invited to attend the community event taking place at the Ouachita Center on the UA Rich Mountain campus from 4:30 to 6:30 p.m. Thursday, June the 11th. Free screenings will be offered at the event, including prostate-specific antigen and colon. They will be giving education on breast, lung, and skin cancers as well. These are the top five cancers projected in 2026 for Arkansas. In addition to health screenings, there will be food trucks, local vendors, and door prizes. Also in the news, the Disabled American Veterans Auxiliary is inviting local veterans and community members to attend a Picnic in the Park event scheduled for Saturday, June the 20th at McMillan Park in Mena. The event will take place from 11 a.m. until 1 p.m. at McMillan Park. Organizers say attendees can enjoy food, music, and door prizes during the gathering. The picnic is being hosted by the Disabled American Veterans Auxiliary as an opportunity for veterans and community members to come together for food, fellowship, and entertainment. The event is free to attend and open to veterans and their families. For more information, interested individuals are encouraged to contact local DAV auxiliary representatives. Taking a look at your MENA area weather forecast, we are looking at cloudy skies over MENA today with a high of 88 degrees and a low of 72 degrees. Tonight's lows are expected to be in the lower 70s, going into a sunny and clear Tuesday tomorrow with highs in the upper 80s. Tomorrow night, lows in the lower 70s. Then Wednesday brings partly cloudy skies with highs in the upper 80s. Wednesday night, lows in the mid-70s. Then Thursday, more partly cloudy conditions with highs in the upper 80s. Thursday night, lows in the lower 70s. Before Friday rounds out the week with a 65% chance of rain and thunderstorms with highs in the lower 80s. Friday night, lows in the lower 70s. Saturday kicks off our weekend with a 55% chance of some rain and thunderstorms with highs in the upper 80s. Saturday night, lows in the lower 70s. Sunday, a 60% chance of more rain with highs on the Lord's Day in the lower to mid 80s. Then Sunday night, lows in the upper 60s near 70. Monday kicks off next week, a week from today, with a 55% chance of some lighter rain with highs in the lower 80s. That's your local news and weather. This is Trey Youngdahl reporting.
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0: it's Taylor's universe. We just live in it. Yeah, that is from the new Toy Story movie that will be in theaters next Friday, June 19th, Toy Story 5. She got involved with the movie when the studio contacted her and said, hey, you know, we want to screen this movie for you. And she respectfully declined because she said she just has too much stuff going on. But they kept asking, so she sent her brother to go watch the movie. He kind of is her assistant. 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Tell me what you think. He came back and he told her, you got to go see this movie. And she said after seeing the movie the first time, it took her about an hour is all to write the song. 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

0: are breaking hearts on a Friday night. She's a Friday night heartbreaker. Here, raise a game, play a better, do yourself a favor. The setting things right on a Sunday. That's what I love about Sunday. 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

0: If you've seen the video and you're thinking, look at his arm muscles. Obviously, he lifts a lot of weights, but he said a lot of the definition in his arms these days is because he's been doing a lot of boxing. I guess blowing off some steam while building muscles. That's Kane Brown. That's his new one.
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8: Taking a look at your weather, we are looking at cloudy skies over MENA all day today with a chance of some rain. We've got a high today of 88 degrees and a low of 72 degrees with wind gusts reported by the National Weather Service to be up to 31 miles per hour. Lows tonight are expected to be in the lower to mid 70s, going into a sunny and clear Tuesday tomorrow with highs in the upper 80s. Tomorrow night, lows in the lower to mid 70s. That's your MENA area weather forecast. This is Trey Youngdahl reporting.
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0: 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That's Blake Shelton.
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1: ABC News, I'm Chuck Sievertson. Iran and Israel say they have stopped attacks that reignited over the weekend. ABC's Tom Sufi Burridge in Jerusalem.
2: After Iran's initial missile barrage late Sunday, President Trump getting on the phone with Israeli Prime Minister Netanyahu. Over the weekend, the president warning Israel not to retaliate against Iran.
1: Police are seeking two people in connection with a mass shooting over the weekend in Toledo, Ohio. 12 people injured. It was the city's annual Old West End Festival, where hundreds come out to celebrate the beginning of summer. The New York Knicks watch party outside Madison Square Garden is not happening tonight for Game 3 of the NBA Final because President Trump is planning to attend the game, says the NYPD. An offshore magnitude 7.8 earthquake hit the southern Philippines today, killing at least 35 people, injuring at least 144 others, officials say. It also triggered some tidal waves that hit nearby coasts. This is ABC News.
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0: Time to take a look at your local news and weather on 104.1 KENA. This is Trey Youngdahl reporting. It is 12:02 news time, 80 degrees and cloudy outside. And Mina, let's take a look at today's top story. The 49th annual Lum and Abner Music and Arts Festival had its challenges this year. It began Friday morning during the flag ceremony with a slight drizzle as the Mena Marine Corps League Herbert A. Littleton Detachment 1261 performed the ceremony while Amelia Hendricks sang the national anthem. Then the bottom fell out and a downpour resulted that kept many people confined to their vendor tents, although some children took advantage of the rain and played on the splash pad because it's still more entertaining if the water is sprang from tubes in addition to falling from the sky. The heavy showers came in waves, and the times for the storms to move out kept getting pushed back as the rain lingered until a little after 2, but people showed up. They found a few new vendors this year. Some were Mena natives now living in Eureka Springs. Some were transplants from Dallas, Texas, now making the Mena area their home. The weather was pretty perfect for the Friday evening's bands as a decent-sized crowd came out to listen to both Shades of Grey and Brothers and Sons perform. Saturday morning, prior to 4 a.m., brought more storms, and the forecast did not bode well. By the time the Ellison Pharmacy 5K race began, it was down to a slight mist. Meanwhile, some people were across the street at the Dallas Masonic Lodge eating a hearty breakfast while cars and trucks were already lining up for the Mena Lions Car Club show. Now, due to the potential for stormy weather, the Mena Elks Lodge Cornhole Tournament had been canceled, but they did have their pulled pork sandwich fundraiser. Of course, there were plenty of other food and drink vendors at the event with lengthy lines and salacious scents tempting walkers by. A light rain finally began about the time the last of the 110 runners and walkers of the 5K race made it to the finish line, and they awarded ribbons and trophies for the top prizes. But the precipitation did not last long, and although the skies threatened to cut loose most of the day, the festival was spared, and it turned out to be quite a nice day, if not a little muggy. The United Sidecar Association that had planned on doing their sidecar games and awards near the entrance of Jansen Park on Maple Avenue never arrived, which was unfortunate, not to see all of them together. A few of the sidecars were seen driving about now and then. The car show, on the other hand, had a pretty good turnout. The Varner brothers had a couple of vehicles they had newly built, so people can't say it's always been the same vehicles all of the time. The Remax Baby Crawl had enough entries for one race. The first place winner crawled across the finish line quickly. The second and third place winners took some coaxing, bribing, and a little while to finally cross the finish line, along with a lot of crying, laughing, bouncing, and hopping. As the day progressed, as did the humidity, and the clouds rolled in. DJ Wanda G, who entertained the crowds both days and allowed people to get up and do karaoke, kept people in good cheer. After her set, Mena A&P Executive Director Pasha Watson moved the Spa City Youngbloods performance up an hour as volunteers threw a canopy over the stage. Meanwhile, Watson ordered all vendors to shut down at 6 p.m. due to incoming weather, which was a good call. Right around 6 p.m., scattered showers began. If the Spa City Youngbloods had performed in their regular slot of 6 to 7:30, they would have been caught in a downpour and tornado warnings. The 80-proof band did not get to perform. Their show has been rescheduled to this coming Saturday, June 13th at Jansen Park at 7 p.m. Watson said she is currently working on a food vendor for the event. 80-proof features Lana Gale, who has a new album out, as well as Cherie Boyd, Dana Kinsey of Shades of Grey, Todd Coogan, Stan Beaver, Mike Lickley, and Wayne Baldwin. You're invited to come out for the Lum and Abner free encore performance this Saturday at Jansen Park, starting at 7 p.m. Also in the news, the Disabled American Veterans Auxiliary is inviting local veterans and community members to attend a picnic in the park event scheduled for Saturday, June the 20th at McMillan Park in Mena. The event will take place from 11 a.m. until 1 p.m. at McMillan Park. Organizers say attendees can enjoy hamburgers, hot dogs, music, and door prizes during the gathering. The picnic is being hosted by the Disabled American Veterans Auxiliary as an opportunity for veterans and community members to come together for food, fellowship, and entertainment. The event is free and open to the public, to veterans and their families. For more information, interested individuals are encouraged to contact local DAV auxiliary representatives. Also in the news, KENA's Patrick Massey sat down with U.S. Republican Congressman Bruce Westerman recently. Let's take a look at what he had to say.
1: And now it's time for Westerman Weekly with your host, Patrick Massey.
2: Congressman Bruce Westerman, great to have you back with us, sir. Hope you're doing well.
3: Doing well, Patrick. Great to be with you. I'm doing D.C. today. Looking forward to maybe getting home this weekend.
2: Well, wonderful, sir. You know, a few things I was hoping to bring up today. And one thing, you know, I've had this in my notebook here now for probably about a month. I keep meaning to bring it up during our conversation. Just haven't got to it yet, but it's health care. And I know it's an issue you've been working on. Obviously, it's on the mind of just about every American. I think certainly we have the best health care in the world, but it, of course, comes at a significant cost. Americans spend something like $5 trillion a year on health care plans. It equates to something like 18% of our GDP. I believe that's more than any other country in the world. Now, our health care system, Congressman, long overdue for some common sense market-based reforms, and I believe your recently reintroduced Fair Care Act seeks to do just that.
3: Yeah, you got your statistics down well there, Patrick. It's a huge expense. It's actually over $5 trillion and, you know, almost a fifth of the GDP is in health care spending. And I was in a meeting with Dr. Oz earlier this week with the speaker, and there were he was presenting some data. You know, his budget at CMS is over $2 trillion. Healthcare spending is what's driving the debt more than anything. It's the single largest expenditure of the federal government. You got all the programs that provide some good services. You got Medicare, you got TRICARE, you've got Indian Health Services, you've got Medicaid. You know, all of those programs, and then there's a lot of money spent on research for health care as well. But if we're ever going to fix the government deficit and debt problem, then we're going to have to address the spending problem because it makes up so much of the spending. And also, we've got great health care services, but the insurance programs, the cost, the access, it leaves a lot of room to be desired. And that's what we're trying to do with the Fair Care Act is, and it's going to take a bipartisan bill that can get 60 votes in the Senate if we really want to fix health care. You know, Democrats tried to do it with Obamacare, and that was a disaster. Republicans tried to do it on our own with the famous bill that John McCain shot it down. And you've got lots of ideas out there, and we just pulled them all into one bill and added some good things to it to create more competition in the insurance markets and to give people more choices, because I think the market is what will actually drive healthcare prices down if we can get more competition and give people more choices and allow them to buy the services that fit their needs.
2: And speaking of reform, since we're kind of on the topic too, some new federal rules, able-bodied Medicaid recipients up to 64 years old must prove at least 80 hours a month of employment, education, something like community service to maintain their coverage. Now, Congressman, you listen to CNN or NPR, you would hear that this is the end of our country as we know it. But Congressman, I think I'm kind of among the majority of folks here who think that asking Medicaid recipients who are able to work to do so isn't really that imposing of a demand. I mean, we're talking, what, 20 hours a week? Congressman, what do you make of this new rule?
3: Yeah, I think people have to listen to what you just said. Able-bodied, working-age adult. We're not talking about kids. Right. Somebody might be disabled. We're talking about somebody that's healthy enough to work, that's below retirement age, and saying if you're going to get these benefits, this is a hand up. This is to help you get back on your feet so you don't have to have the benefits anymore.
2: Yeah.
3: And I know the liberals go nuts over that, saying you're taking people's health care away. Again, help people out, but why is it fair for somebody to be working, paying the taxes, and paying their own insurance, and somebody else getting free insurance and not going out and working? That doesn't seem like the American way to me. I'll go back to the meeting with Dr. Oz. The amount of fraud, waste, fraud, and abuse in these government health-paying programs is astronomical.
2: Sure.
3: We could make Medicare last many years longer with the existing trust fund if we could just root the fraud out of it. And he was giving some examples of fraud with hospice, where there's actually organized criminal groups that force homeless people into a hospice program. They have a doctor declare that they're eligible for hospice, and you know they're getting $6,000 a month.
2: Mm.
3: And he made the point that if you rob a bank of $10,000, you might go to jail for 10 or 15 years.
2: Yeah.
3: If you defraud Medicare for $10,000, you might be on probation for 18 months.
2: Congressman, I've kept you probably too long as it is. I hope you make it back home to the 4th District in time for the weekend. And sir, as always, look forward to doing it again next week.
3: Thank you, Patrick. Always good to visit. Have a great weekend.
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0: It is 12:12 news time. We'll take a look at more local news after this short break.
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0: 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Summer EBT cards will not function until a new PIN has been established, a measure DHS says is necessary to help prevent additional fraudulent activity. DHS is warning recipients to protect their new PINs and only use the official EBT call line or the Arkansas EBT online portal to make changes. Officials anticipate scammers may attempt to take advantage of the situation through fraudulent text messages, emails, websites, phone calls, or other schemes designed to steal PIN information. DHS emphasized that it will never call, text, or email recipients asking for their PIN, and any such requests should be considered fraudulent. To set a new PIN by phone, recipients should call 1-800-997-9999 and enter the Summer EBT card number found on the front of the card. Select the Summer EBT option in the menu, and when prompted for the child's Social Security number, enter 0000. Recipients should then enter the child's date of birth by month, day, and year format and create a new four-digit PIN. Once completed, the card will be ready for use. DHS has also implemented anti-fraud protections on the call system to prevent automated bots from accessing accounts. Because of the safeguards, some legitimate callers may experience difficulty accessing the system. Families are encouraged to call from the phone number listed on their application or the number on file with the child's school. Those who continue to experience issues can complete a verification form at ar.gov/snapfraud to gain access. Recipients may also reset their PIN through the Arkansas Electronic Benefit Transfer online portal. When creating an account, users should enter their 11111000 when prompted for a Social Security number. Families with multiple children must create separate accounts for each child, although the same email address may be used for account verification. DHS reminds recipients that summer EBT benefits are federally funded and stolen benefits generally cannot be replaced. Families who believe they have been victims of fraud are encouraged to file a police report and report the theft through the resources available at ar.gov/snapfraud. Additional information, including fraud prevention tips, links to the official Arkansas EBT portal and mobile app, fraud reporting forms, and a directory of Arkansas food assistance resources is available at ar.gov/snapfraud. Also in the news, as anyone in Polk County and the adjacent counties can relate, the challenge of living in an area as rural as this includes seeing almost any kind of health or dentist specialist takes typically at least a 90-mile one-way trip. It's difficult at times for those with no transportation or unreliable transportation, or for those who can't take off work half a day or all day to go for a doctor's visit. Fortunately, there are a couple of specialists in the area that do provide services. One of those providers is Genesis Cancer and Blood Institute, which is sponsoring Help Us Strike Out Cancer Day. The public is invited to attend the community event, which is taking place at the Ouachita Center on the UA Rich Mountain campus from 4:30 to 6:30 p.m. this Thursday, June the 11th. Free screenings will be offered at the event, including prostate-specific antigen screenings and colon screenings. They will be giving education as well on breast, lung, and skin cancers. These are the top five cancers projected in 2026 for Arkansas. In addition to health screenings, there will be food trucks, local vendors, and door prizes. As a final community announcement, the Polk County Democrats will be meeting at Papa's Mexican Cafe on June 11th at 6:30 p.m. You're invited to come early to eat and socialize. It is 12:18 news time. We'll take a look at your local obituaries after this short word from our sponsor.
8: 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I'm Sonia Kesterson. 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
0: We have these obituaries in the news on 104.1 KENA, brought to you by Beasley Wood Funeral Home in Mena. Alita Lance, age 71 of Mena, passed away on Wednesday, June the 3rd at her home. A funeral service will be held today at 2 p.m. at the Bowser Family Funeral Home Chapel in Mena. Interment will follow the service at the Pleasant Grove Cemetery in Big Fork under the direction of Bowser Family Funeral Home. David Davis passed from this life on Thursday, June the 4th, 2026, in Indianapolis, Indiana. He was 76 years old, born July the 9th, 1946, in Mena, the third son of Richard Eustace and Dora Faye Ellum Davis. Services will be held at Cavalry Baptist Church in Greenfield on Tuesday, June the 9th. Doors will be open at 1 p.m. In lieu of flowers, the family asks for contributions to the Hancock County Food Pantry Endowment Fund in memory of David Davis. Gifts may be mailed to the Community Foundation of Hancock County, 971 West US 40, Greenfield, Indiana, 46140, or made online. Envelopes will be available at the church. This concludes today's obituaries on 104.1 KENA, brought to you by Beasley Wood Funeral Home in Mena. We'll take a look at your REA Mena area weather forecast after this short break.
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11: 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If it takes more than 3 seconds to remember, yeah, it's probably time. Got a room that's always hotter or colder than the rest of the house? That's usually airflow, not your imagination. And be honest, when's the last time your system had a checkup? Most people wait until something breaks, but it usually gives you warning signs first. A screech, bang, buzz, or gurgle is your unit's cry for help. 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It needs space to breathe. I usually recommend about 12 to 18 inches all the way around. Car may be washed, but your AC's a little dusty. a small hose down goes a long way. Just a few simple things can make a big difference. This is Greg with Scott Kiersey Heat and Air. 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
0: Taking a look at your REA MENA area weather forecast. It is 12:22 news time, 82 degrees and cloudy outside in MENA with cloudy skies expected for the rest of the day. Wind gusts are reported by the National Weather Service to be up to 21 miles per hour. We've got a high today of 87 degrees and a low of 73 degrees. Tonight's lows are expected to be in the lower 70s going into a sunny and clear Tuesday tomorrow with highs in the upper 80s. Tuesday night, lows in the lower 70s. Wednesday, partly cloudy skies are expected with highs in the upper 80s, then Wednesday night lows in the mid-70s. Thursday, partly cloudy skies with highs in the upper 80s, then Thursday night lows in the lower 70s. Then Friday, a 65% chance of more rain and thunderstorms. Rounds out the week with highs in the mid-80s. Friday night lows in the lower 70s. We'll take a look at your weekend weather forecast after this short word from REA.
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0: Saturday kicks off the weekend with a 60% chance of more rain and thunderstorms with highs in the mid-80s. Then Saturday night, lows are expected to be in the lower 70s. Then Sunday brings a 60% chance of more rain with highs in the lower 80s. Sunday night, lows in the upper 60s. Then Monday, a week from today, we are looking at a 65% chance of some more heavy rain with highs in the lower 80s. That's going to wrap up your local news and weather on 104.1 KENA. 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

0: 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Hello, I'm Scotty Woodson on the EAB Ag Network with your EAB Noon Market Report. July corn at 418 and a half up one, with September corn at 427 and a half up a half. July soybeans 1116 and a quarter down 5 1/4, with August soybeans 1121 and a half down 4 1/2. July wheat at 587 up 7, with September wheat at 599 up 6 1/4. July cotton at 74 even up 25, with December cotton at 77.91 up 43. July rice at 1234 down 5 1/2 cents. September rice at 1271 also down 5 1/2. Moving on to livestock now, June live cattle 246.50 down 357 1/2. August live cattle 237.32 1/2 down 432 1/2. August feeder cattle at 350.27 1/2 down 362 1/2. September feeder cattle at 347.22 1/2 down 360. June lane hogs at 94.12 1/2 down 17 1/2. With July hogs at 97.97 1/2 down 82 1/2. That's your EAB Noon Market Report, and I'm Scotty Woodson. Have a great day.
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1: That's right. 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

0: 479-394-2800 is the number to call to come live on the air on 104.1 KENA for Swap Shop, brought to you by Amina Feed, to buy, sell, trade, or give away your stuff live on the air with me. That's 479-394-2800. We're going to take this first caller here. Swap Shop, you're on the air.
1: What would Simple
0: Simon face the question last week? I'm going to level with you, Broski. I don't remember. I legitimately do not remember what it was last week. Sorry about that. 479-394-2800. We had a caller this morning selling a 12-gauge pump shotgun for $250 with 300 shells.
2: Excuse me.
0: Where that yawn came from. 479-234-1573 is the number to call if you're interested in it. Again, that's 479-234-1573. We got somebody who is looking for a pictures of the boat store that was at Lake Wilhelmina. Apparently, there used to be a boat store at Lake Wilhelmina. And if anybody has any documentation of this thing's existence, he wants to see it. 234-6761 is the number to call. Again, that's 234-6761. Let's see, we got somebody who is selling a 556 Ruger AR-15, they're looking to trade it for a 357 or a 44 mag. If you can hook them up, 479-370-2021 is the number to call. Again, that's 479-370-2021. Let's see. We got somebody who is looking for a lawnmower and some shelving on the Swap Shop. 469-3211 is the number to call. Again, that's 479-469-3211. We got somebody who is looking for a car hauler trailer on the Swap Shop. 479-216.

0: We got somebody who is selling some roosters on the swap shop for $10 each. 234-5861 is the number to call. Again, that's 234-5861. We got somebody who is selling an elliptical on the swap shop for $100. They've also got a Whirlpool brand electric stove for $100. And three metal bar stools on the swap shop for $60. 479-234-5022 is the number to call. Again, that's 479-234-5022. We got somebody who is selling a Kubota tractor on the swap shop. 216-4050 is the number to call. Again, that's 216-4050. We got somebody who is selling a John Deere riding lawnmower on the swap shop for $2,000. They've also got a Polaris four-wheeler for sale for $2,000. 437-4551 is the number to call. Again, that's 437-4551. We got somebody who is selling a fridge on the swap shop for $150. They've also got a Clark 220 welder for $200, a playpen for $75, and an Instapot for $20. 234-3028 is the number to call. Again, that's 234-3028. We got somebody who is looking for a 10-foot section of aluminum gutter on the swap shop. 216-6023 is the number to call. Again, that's 216-6023. Continuing on through our swap shop listings here. We got somebody who is selling a Remington rifle with a 7mm mag. 243-4987 is the number to call. Again, that's 243-4987. I think we are going to take a short break. Don't worry, because we'll be right back with more Swap Shop after this.
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0: buy, sell, trade, or give away your stuff live on the air with me. That's 479-394-2800. Call in. Come hang out. Hey, I want to say thank you to everybody who stopped by the Dallas Lodge number 128 breakfast that we had at Lum and Abner over the weekend. People came out, and people donated a lot of money to the lodge, a lot more than we were kind of expecting. So we appreciate your support, because the lodge does do a lot of cool stuff, among which is a scholarship that we give out every year. If you're interested in hearing about that scholarship, because any money that was donated Saturday goes towards that scholarship, reach out to me or one of the guys at the lodge, and we can give you more information, give you an application, all that kind of stuff, because we are happy to give it out. But yeah, man, thank you to everybody who came out. Okay, we are looking at about 5 minutes left of Swap Shop here, so if you've got an item that you'd like to call in for to buy, sell, trade, or give away live on the air on Swap Shop, brought to you by Mina Feed, give me a call at 479-394-2800. Come hang out. Let's see. We got somebody who is selling a 2002 GMC Extended Cab four-wheel drive pickup on the Swap Shop. He says that he drives it every single day. He's selling it for $2,500. 216-8409 is the number to call. Again, that's 216-8409. We got somebody who is selling a bandsaw sawmill on the Swap Shop for $8,000. He says it is trailer ready. They've also got an 18-inch woodworking bandsaw. 903-748-4613 is the number to call. Again, that's 903-748-4613. We're going to take this caller here. Swap Shop, you're on the air.
1: Hi. I want that number of the person that needed shelving.
0: Sure. Are you ready for it now?
1: Yeah.
0: Okay. That number is 479.
1: Uh-huh.
0: 469.
1: Yeah.
0: 3211. 3211.
1: Okay, thank you.
0: Yes, ma'am. Thank you. 479-469-3211. Looking for shelving and a lawnmower. Just saying. All right. Continuing on through our Swap Shop listings. Now, we do only have a few minutes left, so we are running out of time on the Swap Shop. Give me a call if you want to hang out with me. Be nice. Just catch up. How's your mom and them? We got somebody who is selling a log splitter on the Swap Shop, and they are also looking for wooden boat oars on the Swap Shop. 216-5509 is the number to call. Again, that's 216-5509. We got somebody who is selling a 2022 Vulcan 900 on the Swap Shop. 243-4987 is the number to call. Again, that's 243-4987. We got somebody who is selling a 2003 25-foot travel trailer on the Swap Shop for $4,000. 870-387-8141 is the number to call. Again, that's 870-387-8141. Let's see. We got somebody who is selling a bedroom set on the Swap Shop. 903-556-5164 is the number to call. Again, that's 903-556-5164. We got somebody who is looking for a small boat trailer and a double jet ski trailer. 216-8645 is the number to call. Again, that's 216-8645. We got somebody who is selling some rabbit does on the Swap Shop for $10 each. They are half Flemish, half giant, or excuse me, half Flemish giant, half New Zealand. Text 479-437-4070 if you're interested. Again, that's 479-437-4070. You know, I didn't realize there was quite that much of a difference between different giant, or excuse me, different rabbit breeds. Let's see, Flemish giant. What's a Flemish? Flemish giant. Oh, that's so cute. That, wow, they get huge. That's insane. Also, New Zealand rabbit. I'm Googling it. Okay, that's kind of like what you imagine whenever you think of a rabbit. That's a New Zealand rabbit. But the Fleming giant. Flemish giant. That's crazy. Anyway, text them, 479-437-4070 if you're interested. That's going to wrap up Swap Shop for the day, brought to you by Mina Feed. Thank you so much for tuning in and hanging out with me. As always, I appreciate you all lending me your time, your ears, and your radio dials. I will see you tomorrow, same time, same place, only on KENA.
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4: ABC News, I'm Chuck Sievertson. Two people are being sought in connection with a mass shooting over the weekend in Toledo, Ohio. ABC's Pierre Thomas.
5: When the shooting stops, 12 people caught in the crossfire, ranging in age from 14 to 61. Two initially listed in critical condition.
6: Everybody trying to find their kids.
7: It was quite a few people that needed help. You know, it's a crazy sight to see.
5: The shooters fleeing the scene.
4: That at an annual festival. The New York Knicks watch party outside Madison Square Garden is canceled for Game 3 of the NBA final because President Trump is planning to attend the games, says the NYPD. Security is being boosted by federal and local law enforcers. Iran and Israel say they have stopped attacks after President Trump told Israeli Prime Minister Netanyahu not to retaliate for the latest Iranian attacks. An offshore magnitude 7.8 earthquake hit the southern Philippines today, killing at least 35 people, injuring more than 140 others, officials say. This is ABC News.
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0: It's time to take a look at some local news and your weather. This is Trey Youngdahl reporting. Up first, anyone who lives in Polk County and the adjacent counties can relate that the challenge includes seeing almost any kind of health or dental specialist, typically means at least a 90-mile one-way trip. It's difficult at times for those with no transportation or unreliable transportation, or for those who can't take off work a half a day or all day to go for a doctor's visit. Fortunately, there are a couple specialists in the area that do provide services. One of those providers is Genesis Cancer and Blood Institute, which is sponsoring Help Us Strike Out Cancer on June the 11th. The public is invited to attend the community event taking place at the Ouachita Center on the UA Rich Mountain campus from 4:30 to 6:30 p.m. Thursday, June the 11th. Free screenings will be offered at the event, including prostate-specific antigen and colon. They will be giving education on breast, lung, and skin cancers as well. These are the top five cancers projected in 2026 for Arkansas. In addition to health screenings, there will be food trucks, local vendors, and door prizes. Also in the news, the Disabled American Veterans Auxiliary is inviting local veterans and community members to attend a Picnic in the Park event scheduled for Saturday, June the 20th at McMillan Park in Mena. The event will take place from 11 a.m. until 1 p.m. at McMillan Park. Organizers say attendees can enjoy food, music, and door prizes during the gathering. The picnic is being hosted by the Disabled American Veterans Auxiliary as an opportunity for veterans and community members to come together for food, fellowship, and entertainment. The event is free to attend and open to veterans and their families. For more information, interested individuals are encouraged to contact local DAV auxiliary representatives. Taking a look at your MENA area weather forecast, we are looking at cloudy skies over MENA today with a high of 88 degrees and a low of 72 degrees. Tonight's lows are expected to be in the lower 70s, going into a sunny and clear Tuesday tomorrow with highs in the upper 80s. Tomorrow night, lows in the lower 70s. Then Wednesday brings partly cloudy skies with highs in the upper 80s. Wednesday night, lows in the mid-70s. Then Thursday, more partly cloudy conditions with highs in the upper 80s. Thursday night, lows in the lower 70s. Before Friday rounds out the week with a 65% chance of rain and thunderstorms with highs in the lower 80s. Friday night, lows in the lower 70s. Saturday kicks off our weekend with a 55% chance of some rain and thunderstorms with highs in the upper 80s. Saturday night, lows in the lower 70s. Sunday, a 60% chance of more rain with highs on the Lord's Day in the lower to mid 80s. Then Sunday night, lows in the upper 60s near 70. Monday kicks off next week, a week from today, with a 55% chance of some lighter rain with highs in the lower 80s. That's your local news and weather. This is Trey Youngdahl reporting.
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0: 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KENA, the home of today's hit country. KENA.

Lauren Elena and Chase Matthew just tearing up the chart. That song is on the way in a couple. And there's a hot new drink this summer. You may have mine. I'll tell you about it coming up.

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0: The song is just tearing up the chart. That's Lauren Elena and Chase Matthew and All My Exes and Penny. According to the editors of Food and Wine magazine, this is like the hot drink this summer. This is the thing people are going to be ordering or not. It's a glass of chilled Sauvignon Blanc. It's a white wine, so it's going to be chilled anyway. 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

0: He grew up in a very musical family. They had a bluegrass band that he toured with when he was just a kid. Himself, actually. That's John Morgan.
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Are you feeling country all over? 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
1: ABC News, I'm Chuck Sievertson. Iran and Israel say they have stopped attacks even as the Israeli Prime Minister defied President Trump. ABC's Jonathan Carl.
2: The president did an interview with the Financial Times, and he said that Benjamin Netanyahu would have to go along with whatever peace deal he gets with Iran. He won't have any choice. I call the shots. But despite all of that, Israel obviously went on and attacked Iran.
1: Ukraine saying Russian drones hit a nuke fuel storage facility. ABC's Ian Panel in Moscow.
3: Ukraine made its presence felt, striking twice in a matter of 4 days there. We saw plumes of black smoke emerging over the St. Petersburg skyline. And then, of course, we've seen ongoing Russian strikes inside Ukraine.
1: Two people are sought in a weekend mass shooting in Toledo, Ohio. 12 people injured. An offshore 7.8 earthquake hit the southern Philippines today, killing at least 35. This is ABC News.
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8: It's time to take a look at some local news and your weather. This is Trey Youngdahl reporting. Up first, anyone who lives in Polk County and the adjacent counties can relate that the challenge includes seeing almost any kind of health or dental specialist, typically means at least a 90-mile one-way trip. It's difficult at times for those with no transportation or unreliable transportation, or for those who can't take off work a half a day or all day to go for a doctor's visit. Fortunately, there are a couple specialists in the area that do provide services. One of those providers is Genesis Cancer and Blood Institute, which is sponsoring Help Us Strike Out Cancer on June the 11th. The public is invited to attend the community event taking place at the Ouachita Center on the UA Rich Mountain campus from 4:30 to 6:30 p.m. Thursday, June the 11th. Free screenings will be offered at the event, including prostate-specific antigen and colon. They will be giving education on breast, lung, and skin cancers as well. These are the top five cancers projected in 2026 for Arkansas. In addition to health screenings, there will be food trucks, local vendors, and door prizes. Also in the news, the Disabled American Veterans Auxiliary is inviting local veterans and community members to attend a Picnic in the Park event scheduled for Saturday, June the 20th at McMillan Park in Mena. The event will take place from 11 a.m. until 1 p.m. at McMillan Park. Organizers say attendees can enjoy food, music, and door prizes during the gathering. The picnic is being hosted by the Disabled American Veterans Auxiliary as an opportunity for veterans and community members to come together for food, fellowship, and entertainment. The event is free to attend and open to veterans and their families. For more information, interested individuals are encouraged to contact local DAV Auxiliary representatives. Taking a look at your MENA area weather forecast, we are looking at cloudy skies over MENA today with a high of 88 degrees and a low of 72 degrees. Tonight's lows are expected to be in the lower 70s, going into a sunny and clear Tuesday tomorrow with highs in the upper 80s. Tomorrow night, lows in the lower 70s. Then Wednesday brings partly cloudy skies with highs in the upper 80s. Wednesday night, lows in the mid-70s. Then Thursday, more partly cloudy conditions with highs in the upper 80s. Thursday night, lows in the lower 70s. Before Friday rounds out the week with a 65% chance of rain and thunderstorms with highs in the lower 80s. Friday night, lows in the lower 70s. Saturday kicks off our weekend with a 55% chance of some rain and thunderstorms with highs in the upper 80s. Saturday night, lows in the lower 70s. Sunday, a 60% chance of more rain with highs on the Lord's Day in the lower to mid 80s. Then Sunday night, lows in the upper 60s near 70. Monday kicks off next week, a week from today, with a 55% chance of some lighter rain with highs in the lower 80s. That's your local news and weather. 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

Phone, Keys, Wallet, the latest from Lainey Wilson featuring some John Mayer on guitar. Yeah, I mean, gotta love a little strumming of the guitar, man. Well, here's the basic stuff you need to know about the 2026 World Cup, which starts Thursday and runs through July 19th. Traditionally, 32 teams qualify, but the 2026 edition will have 48 teams, 12 groups of four, with the top two from each group, plus the best third-place teams advancing to the round of 32. And the 2026 tournament will have 104 matches across 15 host cities in the U.S., Canada, and Mexico. Should be a very, very interesting turnout.

0: Tucker Wetmore, there's Brunette. Well, Riley Green revealed in an interview that he receives many messages from fans who have been scammed, believing that they are in a long-term relationship or are even engaged to him. He warned fans about online scams and imposters. The internet is a scary place. Be careful out there. He's currently busy with his tour and appearances on That's Just Me, The Voice, and other acting gigs forthcoming.
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10: What's better than hearing a song from your favorite artist? 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Taking a look at your weather, we are looking at cloudy skies over MENA all day today with a chance of some rain. We've got a high today of 88 degrees and a low of 72 degrees with wind gusts reported by the National Weather Service to be up to 31 miles per hour. Lows tonight are expected to be in the lower to mid 70s, going into a sunny and clear Tuesday tomorrow with highs in the upper 80s. Tomorrow night, lows in the lower to mid 70s. That's your MENA area weather forecast. This is Trey Youngdahl reporting.
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Everyone talking about Morgan again for something that happened at one of his shows in Pittsburgh. He spotted a phone being held up near the stage, which was given to security by a fan, and immediately tossed it in frustration. The incident quickly went viral, but the whole thing is that security should be doing security things. So, kind of agree with that.

Luke Combs, Morgan Wallen, Lainey Wilson, Chris Stapleton. Today's Best Country is right here on 104.1 KENA.

It's true. We do like to take the high road. However, we still got some friends in low places. Heck, we play country music for everybody. KENA, the home of today's hit country. KENA.

0: 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The display says 104.1. 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
1: ABC News, I'm Chuck Sievertson. With excitement high ahead of tonight's third game of the NBA final in New York, the Knicks watch party outside Madison Square Garden is being moved. This because President Trump is planning to attend the game, says the NYPD. Matt McCool with the Secret Service.
2: You will see Secret Service police and special agents, transportation security officers, federal air marshals, and the NYPD and NYPD officers throughout the area.
1: The Knicks lead the series 2-0 for the San Antonio Spurs. An 18-year-old has been taken into custody for questioning, police say, in the mass shooting over the weekend in Toledo, Ohio. 12 people were injured. Two people have life-threatening injuries after a shooting at Kaiser Medical Offices in San Jose, California, police say. President Trump trying to keep his ceasefire and negotiations with Iran from collapsing. Iran and Israel say they have stopped attacks since Trump talked to Israeli Prime Minister Benjamin Netanyahu. This is ABC News.
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7: It's time to take a look at some local news and your weather. This is Trey Youngdahl reporting. Up first, anyone who lives in Polk County and the adjacent counties can relate that the challenge includes seeing almost any kind of health or dental specialist, typically means at least a 90-mile one-way trip. It's difficult at times for those with no transportation or unreliable transportation, or for those who can't take off work a half a day or all day to go for a doctor's visit. Fortunately, there are a couple specialists in the area that do provide services. One of those providers is Genesis Cancer and Blood Institute, which is sponsoring Help Us Strike Out Cancer on June the 11th. The public is invited to attend the community event taking place at the Ouachita Center on the UA Rich Mountain campus from 4:30 to 6:30 p.m. Thursday, June the 11th. Free screenings will be offered at the event, including prostate-specific antigen and colon. They will be giving education on breast, lung, and skin cancers as well. These are the top five cancers projected in 2026 for Arkansas. In addition to health screenings, there will be food trucks, local vendors, and door prizes. Also in the news, the Disabled American Veterans Auxiliary is inviting local veterans and community members to attend a Picnic in the Park event scheduled for Saturday, June the 20th at McMillan Park in Mena. The event will take place from 11 a.m. until 1 p.m. at McMillan Park. Organizers say attendees can enjoy food, music, and door prizes during the gathering. The picnic is being hosted by the Disabled American Veterans Auxiliary as an opportunity for veterans and community members to come together for food, fellowship, and entertainment. The event is free to attend and open to veterans and their families. For more information, interested individuals are encouraged to contact local DAV Auxiliary representatives. Taking a look at your MENA area weather forecast, we are looking at cloudy skies over MENA today with a high of 88 degrees and a low of 72 degrees. Tonight's lows are expected to be in the lower 70s, going into a sunny and clear Tuesday tomorrow with highs in the upper 80s. Tomorrow night, lows in the lower 70s. Then Wednesday brings partly cloudy skies with highs in the upper 80s. Wednesday night, lows in the mid-70s. Then Thursday, more partly cloudy conditions with highs in the upper 80s. Thursday night, lows in the lower 70s. Before Friday rounds out the week with a 65% chance of rain and thunderstorms with highs in the lower 80s. Friday night, lows in the lower 70s. Saturday kicks off our weekend with a 55% chance of some rain and thunderstorms with highs in the upper 80s. Saturday night, lows in the lower 70s. Sunday, a 60% chance of more rain with highs on the Lord's Day in the lower to mid 80s. Then Sunday night, lows in the upper 60s near 70. Monday kicks off next week, a week from today, with a 55% chance of some lighter rain with highs in the lower 80s. That's your local news and weather. 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

started the case of country music versus any other music on the radio. 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

Parker McCollum. Well, restaurants are on the lookout for meal scammers. Famous chef Gordon Ramsay wants more people to complain at restaurants because it gives the staff a chance to make something right. When an issue arises, restaurants will often comp either the dish or the entire meal. However, there's a fine line between customers speaking up when something is genuinely wrong and scammers intentionally looking to score a free meal. And that's the problem.

0: Well, Langley, I can't love you anymore. Funny and crazy go hand in hand. So if you're good at telling jokes, you've also got some deep-seated psychological issues. Apparently, researchers found that creative emotional elements needed to produce humor are strongly similar to those exhibited by people with mental health struggles.
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6: Since 1950, KENA has been your source for country music. Thank you, Mina and Polk County, for making us number one.

0: Cody Johnson, that is The Fall. Well, Brad Paisley joined the Nashville Zoo's fight against a proposed 70,000 square foot AI data center adjacent to the zoo. He cited concerns over power and water usage, environmental impact on animals and also the people in that area, and the visual blights on the area. Encouraged fans to sign the petition to help protect the zoo and keep Nashville beautiful. Definitely something that I think we're going to see more of as AI becomes bigger and bigger. I saw that one person was saying they just need to put AI data centers in space because isn't it cold up there? Yes. However, I don't know how easy that's going to be, guys.
1: Look over there. Humans in their yard barbecuing. I see them. Let's buzz over there and have a picnic of our own.
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2: ABC News, I'm Chuck Sievertson. Security beefed up by local and federal law enforcers for tonight's third game of the NBA final in New York because President Trump plans to attend. New York City Police Commissioner Jessica Tisch.
3: For game four, we do expect watch parties outside of Madison Square Garden to resume. Those watch parties will be managed with pens and screening.
2: The Knicks lead the series 2-0 for the San Antonio Spurs. A referee for the FIFA World Cup has been denied entry to the U.S. due to vetting concerns, says a statement from U.S. Customs and Border Protection. He's identified by local reports as Omar Artan from Somalia. A federal judge today struck down a $100,000 fee the Trump administration imposed on new H-1B visas for skilled foreign workers. The judge says Congress would need to approve. An 18-year-old has been taken into custody for questioning police, say, in the mass shooting over the weekend in Toledo, Ohio. This is ABC News.
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7: It's time to take a look at some local news and your weather. This is Trey Youngdahl reporting. Up first, anyone who lives in Polk County and the adjacent counties can relate that the challenge includes seeing almost any kind of health or dental specialist, typically means at least a 90-mile one-way trip. It's difficult at times for those with no transportation or unreliable transportation, or for those who can't take off work a half a day or all day to go for a doctor's visit. Fortunately, there are a couple specialists in the area that do provide services. One of those providers is Genesis Cancer and Blood Institute, which is sponsoring Help Us Strike Out Cancer on June the 11th. The public is invited to attend the community event taking place at the Ouachita Center on the UA Rich Mountain campus from 4:30 to 6:30 p.m. Thursday, June the 11th. Free screenings will be offered at the event, including prostate-specific antigen and colon. They will be giving education on breast, lung, and skin cancers as well. These are the top five cancers projected in 2026 for Arkansas. In addition to health screenings, there will be food trucks, local vendors, and door prizes. Also in the news, the Disabled American Veterans Auxiliary is inviting local veterans and community members to attend a Picnic in the Park event scheduled for Saturday, June the 20th at McMillan Park in Mena. The event will take place from 11 a.m. until 1 p.m. at McMillan Park. Organizers say attendees can enjoy food, music, and door prizes during the gathering. The picnic is being hosted by the Disabled American Veterans Auxiliary as an opportunity for veterans and community members to come together for food, fellowship, and entertainment. The event is free to attend and open to veterans and their families. For more information, interested individuals are encouraged to contact local DAV auxiliary representatives. Taking a look at your MENA area weather forecast, we are looking at cloudy skies over MENA today with a high of 88 degrees and a low of 72 degrees. Tonight's lows are expected to be in the lower 70s, going into a sunny and clear Tuesday tomorrow with highs in the upper 80s. Tomorrow night, lows in the lower 70s. Then Wednesday brings partly cloudy skies with highs in the upper 80s. Wednesday night, lows in the mid-70s. Then Thursday, more partly cloudy conditions with highs in the upper 80s. Thursday night, lows in the lower 70s. Before Friday rounds out the week with a 65% chance of rain and thunderstorms with highs in the lower 80s. Friday night, lows in the lower 70s. Saturday kicks off our weekend with a 55% chance of some rain and thunderstorms with highs in the upper 80s. Saturday night, lows in the lower 70s. Sunday, a 60% chance of more rain with highs on the Lord's Day in the lower to mid 80s. Then Sunday night, lows in the upper 60s near 70. Monday kicks off next week, a week from today, with a 55% chance of some lighter rain with highs in the lower 80s. That's your local news and weather. This is Trey Youngdahl reporting.
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0: I knew it. I knew you. Taylor Swift could be playing her on country radio again. 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And love to hear Taylor back on country radio. 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

0: Beautiful thing. So Megan Maroney, who just kicked off her Cloud 9 arena tour, didn't realize this, but her dad actually taught her guitar at the age of 16 when she was on a break from cheerleading due to injury. Pretty cool. Well, Riley Green recently revealed in an interview that he receives many messages from fans who believe that they are in a long-term relationship or are even engaged to him. He warns fans about online scams and imposters, says the internet is a scary place. Be careful out there. Currently busy with his Cowboy As It Gets tour, his new album, That's Just Me, and the voice and acting. The guy's got a lot going on.
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For the win, Miss Ella Langley. Well, Zach Todd performed a flawless, stripped-down acoustic version of George Strait's classic Amarillo by Morning at Choctaw Grand Theater. Song has some special meaning. It was the first song he learned to play on guitar at the age of 5. Comes amid a very busy period of new tour dates, CMA, and Grammy nominations as well.

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1: ABC News, I'm Chuck Sievertson. Kroger agrees to pay $1.25 million in a settlement over estimated calories. ABC's Alex Stone in Los Angeles.
2: Remember that Seinfeld episode when the non-fat frozen yogurt turned out not to be non-fat?
3: It's non-fat. How could this not have any fat? It's too good.
2: In Santa Barbara County, the district attorney says some Kroger-branded Carbmaster breads were not as low-calorie as advertised.
1: Security beefed up for tonight's third game of the NBA Finals in New York because President Trump plans to attend. New York City Police Commissioner Jessica Tisch.
4: Because of that visit, and in coordination with the United States Secret Service, there will unfortunately be no watch party outside of Madison Square Garden for Game 3 of the finals.
1: Federal judge today struck down a $100,000 fee the Trump administration imposed on new H-1B visas for skilled foreign workers. The judge says Congress would need to approve. Wall Street indexes closed mixed. This is ABC News.
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7: 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This is financial advisor Ginger Stoker from Edward Jones bringing you today's financial market report. Stock markets were mixed today after selling off sharply on Friday. The technology-heavy NASDAQ was higher, up over 0.8% after falling 4% on Friday. The S&P 500 was up modestly while the Dow was lower. The semiconductor sub-index, which fell over 10% on Friday, led the rebound today. This comes as Iran announced it's halting its strikes against Israel, although uncertainty around the ceasefire remains elevated. WTI oil prices, which had risen as high as 95 today, on the back of stronger-than-expected U.S. jobs reports. Overall, the strong move higher in the broader markets and especially parts of the technology and semiconductor sectors, we believe some period of consolidation or market volatility may be likely. However, we don't see any pullbacks morphing into a deep or prolonged bear market, and thus investors can use volatility to seek opportunities for diversifying portfolios or adding quality investments at better prices, based on your objectives and risk tolerance. For the day, the Dow closed down 81 points to 50,786, S&P 500 gaining 22 points to close at 7,406, and the NASDAQ higher by 220 points to close at 25,930. In commodity markets, crude was up 70 cents to close at $91.20 and gold off $11.90 to $4,353.40. In stocks of local interest, Altria Group closed at $71.29, AT&T $22.50, Apple $301.54, Amazon $245.22, Broadcom $396.60, Boeing $215.92, Chevron $189.24, Disney $98.87, Trump Media $8.15, Coca-Cola $79.54, Deere $573.66, Emerson $139.07, EOG Resources $140.15, Expand Energy $90.42, Fulton Financial $22.05, GE Aerospace $322.04, Intel, 110.27. 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Bank OZK, 49.91. 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And Walmart, 119.83. 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

0: 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I'm Kurt Teasdale reporting here on KENA. The U.S. Army Corps of Engineers is issuing a small craft advisory for the McClellan Kerr Arkansas River Navigation System in Arkansas. Heavy rainfall in eastern Oklahoma and western Arkansas has resulted in Arkansas River flows exceeding 70,000 cubic feet per second. Small craft advisories are issued when flows exceed 70,000 cubic feet per second. Strong currents and large debris can threaten the safety of pleasure craft during high flows. The lower Arkansas River is forecasted to crest near 100,000 cubic feet per second over the next few days. Pending future rainfall, the high flows should exit the system over the next few days. Information about the USACE Little Rock District can be found on the internet at www.swl.usace.army.mil, on Facebook or at facebook.com Little Rock USACE. Arkansas Department of Human Services is requiring all summer EBT recipients to reset the PIN associated with their cards following reports of benefit theft by out-of-state scammers. Eligible families should reset their PIN immediately by calling the EBT customer service line at 1-800-997-9999 or through the official online portal available at ar.gov/summer-EBT. Summer EBT cards will not function until a new PIN has been established, a measure DHS says is necessary to help prevent additional fraudulent activity. Help us strike out cancer on June 11th, National Cancer Survivors Days. A day is an annual celebration held globally on the first Sunday in June, which is June 7th this year. It was first established in the United States in 1987 by Merrill Hastings to honor those with a history of cancer and show that a fulfilling life after a diagnosis is possible. The day is not just for survivors, but also for caregivers, family members, friends, and medical professionals. It provides a space to celebrate milestones, share personal stories, and raise awareness for the ongoing challenges survivors face. Polk County Democrats meeting at Papa's Mexican Cafe this Thursday, June 11th at 6:30. Come early to eat and socialize. We'll check the obituaries in the news in just a moment.
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0: We have these obituaries in the news. David Davis passed away from this life on Thursday, June 4th, in Indianapolis, Indiana. He was 76. He was born July 9th, 1949, in Mena. The third son of Richard Eustace and Dora Faye Ellum Davis. Services will be held at Calvary Baptist Church in Greenfield, that is, on Tuesday, tomorrow Tuesday, June 9th. Doors will open at 1 p.m. Eastern Daylight Time. In lieu of flowers, the family asked for contributions to the Hancock County Food Pantry Endowment Fund in memory of David Davis. Gifts may be mailed to the Community Foundation of Hancock County, 971 West U.S. 40, Greenfield, Indiana, 46140, or made online at Hancock Donate. envelopes will be available at the church. Jarrett Roy Harris, age 73 of MENA, passed away on Friday, June 5th at his home, leaving behind a legacy of hard work, quiet strength, and deep love for his family and a simple country life he cherished. A funeral service to be held tomorrow, Tuesday at 2 p.m. at the Southside Church of God in MENA, with Brother Kenny Posey officiating. Interment follows the service in the Rock Spring Cemetery in Posey Hollow, Arkansas, under the direction of Bowser Family Funeral Home. A visitation will be held and is being held this evening till 7 p.m., that is, at the Bowser Family Funeral Home Chapel in MENA. 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Mostly clear night tonight with a low in the mid-70s. Mostly sunny with the upper 80s tomorrow. Mostly clear Tuesday night, the mid-70s. A mostly sunny day, the upper 80s Wednesday. Mostly clear Wednesday night, the upper 70s. I'll look a little further in the week in just a moment.
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0: Mostly sunny, warm Thursday with high in the upper 80s, partly cloudy. A chance of rain and thunderstorms Thursday night, the low 70s. Mostly sunny, some chance of rain and thunderstorms Friday, a high around 90. Partly cloudy, a slight chance of rain and thunderstorms Friday night with a low in the mid-70s. 87 degrees currently. That's your KENA MENA Star Local News. Kurt Teasdale reporting on KENA.
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4: 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July corn at 418 and 3/4 up 1 1/4, with September corn at 427 and a half up a half. July soybeans 1115 and 3/4 down 5 3/4. August soybeans 1121 and a quarter down 4 3/4. July wheat at 583 and a quarter up 3 1/4, with September wheat at 595 and 3/4 up 3. July cotton at 7339 down 36, with December cotton at 7761 up 13. July rice 1247 up 7 1/2. September rice at 1283 up 6 1/2. Moving on to livestock now, June live cattle 246.52 and a half down 355. August live cattle 236.72 and a half down 492 and a half. August feeder cattle 350.70 down 320. September feeder cattle 347.45 down 337 and a half. June lane hogs at 94.02 and a half down 27 and a half, with July hogs at 97.37 and a half down 142 and a half. 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
1: ABC News, I'm Chuck Sievertson. Excitement, anticipation, and security are higher for tonight's third game of the NBA Finals in New York because President Trump plans to attend. Matt McCool with Secret Service.
2: You will see Secret Service police and special agents, transportation security officers, federal air marshals, and the NYPD and NYPD officers throughout the area.
3: The cheapest seats on the resale market selling for about $8,000. Estimates are New York City alone could bring in as much as $465 million from these finals.
1: ABC Sherry Preston. The Knicks lead the series 2-0 for the San Antonio Spurs. President Trump today said that the U.S. will have total victory in Iran in the next 2 weeks. He spoke to Republicans at a virtual telephone rally for Republican candidates. The Senate has formally received the nomination of Acting Attorney General Todd Blanche to serve as Attorney General. It could tee off a contentious confirmation battle. This is ABC News.
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23: Weather forecast, mostly clear, the mid-70s tonight. A mostly sunny day Tuesday, high in the upper 80s. Mostly clear Tuesday night, the mid-70s. A mostly sunny day Wednesday, a high in the upper 80s. Mostly clear Wednesday night, a low in the upper 70s. A mostly sunny warm day Thursday, high in the upper 80s. That's your weather.
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1: Regarding the case of country music versus any other music on the radio, we, the judge and jury, find that those other stations are guilty of not playing good music. 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

Eric Church, Morgan Wallen, Tim McGraw, that's MacArthur. Well, Eric Church already vying for the 2030 Super Bowl, which is going to be in Nashville. Hopefully going to have a big country party for the halftime show. I don't see how they can get around this one, man. Come on, NFL. Been talking about doing a country all-star halftime show for years. Even if you just did Luke Combs and Morgan Wallen, like that'd be fine for us. But if it's coming to Nashville, it's got to have everybody, right?

0: Hate How You Look. That is Josh Ross. Well, Brad Paisley joined the Nashville Zoo's fight against a proposed 70,000 square foot AI data center adjacent to the zoo. He cited concerns over power and water usage, environmental impact on animals, and the visual blight on the area. He encouraged fans to sign the petition to protect the zoo and to keep Nashville beautiful. So it doesn't take much to go sign a petition, y'all. Jump online, do it. Help the brother out.
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7: 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Thank you, Mina and Polk County, for making us number one.

Ride, Ride. There is George Burge getting some help from Luke Bryan. Well, Riley Green revealed in an interview that he receives many messages from fans who believe that they are in or have been in a long-term relationship or even engaged to him. He warned fans about online scams and imposters. The internet is a scary place. Be careful out there. He's currently busy with his Cowboy As It Gets tour, his new album, It's Just Me, coming out September 18th, The Voice, and acting. So he's got a lot going on. He can't possibly stop you from getting scammed, though, so just do your best.

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